0: Car 60, can I get a location check, please?
1: 1042 in Springs off 7.
0: At 1802. 5-7, weaving through traffic, almost ran RP off the road. Passing on the right, driving aggressively. Aired at 1802.

0: Hotel Madrid, 16 Hollywood Pier.
1: Two David 16, okay, at 1804.
2: Description to address out of Aurora.
1: It's weaving through traffic, almost ran RP off the roadway, passing on the right, driving aggressively. No driver description, RP has visual willingness sign. RP is driving a brown Audi Q7, again I-25, 113 northbound, white Ford F-150, Edward Sam, Green Lincoln 57, air to H-12.

0: Merci mon frère, vas-y, quelque chose quoi.
1: Alrighty, 2 Baker Unit in the area by 25-161 southbound and actually passing the 158. Epson's advising of a possible child abuse in progress, unsecured baby in the vehicle, maroon Mercury SUV, plate Edward Queen Union, X-ray 69. Female holding a 1-year-old baby on her lap, again passing a 158 headed southbound, headed 805.

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503. 503. 503. 503. 503. 503. 503. 503. 503. 503. 503. 503. 503. 503. 503. 503. 503. 503. 503. 503. 503. 503. 503. 503. 503. 503. 503. 503. 503. 503. 503. 503. 503. 503. 503. 503. 503. 503. 503. 503. 503. 503. 503. 503. 503. 503. 503. 503. 503. 503. 503. 503. 503. 503. 503. 503. 503. 503. 503. 503. 503. 503. 503. 503. 503. 503. 503. 503. 503. 503. 503. 503. 503. 503. 503. 503. 503. 503. 503. 503. 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
1: R7, I'm good, thanks.
0: R7, thank you. K91. Negative contact, Dayton 11.
2: Hello, 7-4-9.
0: Go ahead.
2: Just hold 3.
0: Eva.
2: Okay, I just fell for the detective.
0: Okay.
3: Hello, K91, 10-4, thanks.
0: Thank you, Lady Helen. 7-4, Mary, you cut out. Did you have further?
2: I'm going to give you a call.
0: Okay, 8-11.
2: 2-6-10-35.
0: 2-6.
2: Omar parking lot. And Woodland Park, Colorado, David Henry, Lincoln, 10-4-2,

0: 204, Mary.
1: Go ahead.
0: I guess I should have asked you for the black Chevy on Highway 20 for the 281, the Silverado. What was the disco on that one?
1: Sorry, clear citation.
0: Thank you, at 1814.

0: 4241 Kempton Valley.
1: I'm sorry, repeat the name again.
0: It's 1441 Kempton, that's King Edward Mary, Paul, Tom, Lucia, Nora, Tennessee County.
1: Thank you. 1822.

0: attendant, Z-Baker car, is there any ready at 25 at the 135 northbound? Why Infinity SUV and play unable to maintain a lane? Mark is a truck driver behind it in a red and white truck. They are willing to sign. They believe vehicle possibly exited at South Academy. And I 25 at the 135 northbound. What Infinity SUV? Are they 1828?
1: My blood sticker 7. I'm at about 153 northbound. I'll just see if I can find it in the area at all.
0: I copy 228.
2: 4583.
0: Go ahead.
2: 4584 Laramie Drive.
0: Copy 1828.
3: Charter 6, clear citation.
0: Charter 6, 1829.
1: Hey, Pueblo Shrinker 7.
0: Shoemaker 7.
1: You can probably go ahead and close out that road race at 113. I was set up for it and I didn't see that vehicle go by me.
0: Copy that, 1829.

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1: Shoemaker 21.
0: In reference to the ready, the Baker 7 bomb, I was at South Academy on 85 and it hasn't come past me yet.
1: Thank you. Shoemaker 7.
2: I'm just going to check north on I-25 and Alpha 136 now.
1: Copy, 1832.

Attention, two-week cars and a roadway in the area of Pike Peak Avenue, Parkside Drive. White four-door minivan, unknown plate, last seen southbound on Parkside Drive. It ran the stop sign, almost at like the RP. RP no longer has visual, willing to fly. Area 1834.

0: What's your name, son?
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1: Copy 1035.

0: Edward 6. Can you call the crash notification at the unknown unknown hazard?
1: Edward 6, sir.
0: Highway 24, milepost 294, approximately. There, El Paso County received a crash notification just west of the 294.
1: Which direction? Just show me the Loves off exit 49 for fuel, please.
0: 1843.
1: Hello, Zulu for Mary.
0: What?
1: Who is that 532 for now? I'll slowly go that way.
0: 1844.
2: Oh, 1583 for
0: Charles Cook. 1583, 1844.

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0: We made contact with our run vehicle's father. The son is at 7th and Santa Fe. They're talking about working. 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
1: Shoemaker 7.
0: I'm 25 South, Banner Flight 124. Flashing plate out of Colorado, Ocean Young Henry, 106 on a white Honda CRV.
1: Shoemaker 7, I copy that plate came back showing clear. 2010 white Honda, in front of 726, 1851.

0: able to drink some.
1: Two-acre-7.
0: Vehicle's not blocking. I'll place a red tag on it, and I'll be clear.
1: Perfect. 206 left.
0: Alright, looks like medical can find it either. You can show me any clear from.
1: Okay. 204 maybe I'll show you clear as well on that. 1853.
2: College
1: 13
2: on duty.
1: 2 acre 13, go ahead.
2: Good evening, Nibamus 158025. I'll be in Carsley 15 right from out.
1: Go ahead with mileage.
2: 80587, so we can already pass me to a case break for that.
1: Go ahead.
2: 1999, I'll be in route to the registered owner's address.

0: Can you put me on my 42? I'll let you know. I'm going to be switching back into my regular patrol car.
1: So Lieutenant 4 Mary 265.
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1: 24 Eastbound 292, Colorado Boy Zebra John, Union 09, Gray Toyota.
2: Senator 4 Mary, the plate's clear, 2009 Gray Toyota Camry, sign 427, H54.
0: And a 21. We've made contact. 22 is going to be issuing the summons. You can go ahead and show me clear.
2: 221, okay. And 1865.
0: Pablo 2, 16 clear.
2: Cubicure 26.
0: Repeated, my beginning is 6823.
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0: Bravo Zulu Uniform Mary, this is Houston Bravo.
1: Go ahead.
0: Two part last name, first part Taram, Tom Edward Robert Adam Nora, second part Mendez, Mary Edward Nora, David Edward Zebra, first of Nicholas, Nora Ida Charles, Ocean Lincoln Adam Sam, date of birth 12/6/60, that's 60 Mount Colorado.

0: Pueblo, to Davis 22. I added driver 1 to the call. Can you please clear information?
1: You on photos?
2: 204 Mary, 1809.
1: Be on the photos.
2: I copied you. 1809. Go ahead.
0: Can you attach me to the hit and run on Omaha?
2: Abram, 1859.

0: 200 Jake Silva. Okay, so I'm not sure if you've heard from all posts, you may know. Tyler County Blaine transferred over a caller who said she hit a deer. She said she was on Highway 24 near Forest Ridge, the Senior Center in Woodland Park. She was driving a 2016 dark gray lifted Jeep, and the vehicle was a deer crash on Highway 24 before UC Health westbound. She said, no injuries, vehicle drivable, is not leaking, and she confirmed that there was no damage, but was concerned that the deer's in the line of traffic.
1: Okay, is she asking for a crash report? Yeah. If not, I'll head up there and move the deer.
0: I'm putting this only as a possible roadkill, so if you could check for the deer, please. Do you know the milepost? Do you have an approximate milepost for that area?
1: About 283-ish.
0: Okay, I'll show you now. Thank you. 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

Attention, two Baker cars. There ain't information on a possible vehicle fire still in motion. I-25 at the 151 northbound. EBSA received a call of a driver who is unaware that their black Ford F-150 has smoke coming from underneath the vehicle and hauling a washer and a dryer. Again, I-25 at the 151 northbound, black Ford F-150 with a washer and dryer, smoke coming from underneath the vehicle. Here at 1904.

0: Pearl 183.
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0: Can you show me clear and off duty for the rest of the day? Thank you.
1: Thank you, 183 clear 1905 and off duty at 1905.

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1: 嗯，okay. It looks like it has been tagged abandoned, by Bruce Willis on the 10th, and it's coming back listing on a 2008 red Dodge Dakota that expired 422 with associated plate William Ocean X-ray 475.
0: I knew I just had the next tow in rotation for my location.
1: Well, yeah, and then tomorrow night.

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1: And Impulse 06.
0: Morning, southbound, Ohio, abortion to Paul at 3 George, 1246. Record, everyone ready?

0: Alright, 9 Paul 206, deploy Camera Clear 2020 Freightliner. Unknown caller, 859 of 26, go with your driver.
1: This is going to be a male holding Pennsylvania, last SO, Nora Ocean Robert, Mary Edward Tom, Ocean Victor. First is Boy Edward King, Henry Zebra, Ocean David. Date of birth is 09-08-97, and against the male holding Pennsylvania.

0: then it is going to be a commercial status restriction, show commercial no manual transmission. Copy. And it's 11. 2 acres, 7.
1: Go ahead.
0: Dash is en route 20 to 30.
1: Thanks, thank you so much. My body came off until they came here.
0: Thanks, 11.
1: 45, 180.
0: 45,
1: Pablo. Evening, ma'am. O'Brien, I'm in a 6233, car 569. Starting is 46916. I'll be on taking this vehicle back home.
0: Hi, copy. Good evening, 1912.

0: 6. Alright, I'm here. Here's off the highway. Show me clear.
1: And was it at that milepost, and what side of the highway took it, like you don't know?
0: 24 on the right side, west of.
1: Thank you. 1914.
0: 204, Mary.
1: Go ahead.
0: So I'm at the car wash, highway 24 at the 286.

0: 2-3.
1: There's going to be a non-injury crash. Both vehicles are going to be public tow for everyone that issued summons. I'll be clear with the report unless you need anything else.

0: go to Baker 21 since we have.
1: To Baker 21.
0: Mark Shuffle and Woodman. David Paul Henry, Henry 57, on a gold colored Toyota Camry.
1: Baker 21, the plate is clear, 2004, expiring one of 27,

0: 21. Party in the call came back clear, no record. Do you have an OLN?
1: A firm, and I see what I did there. But I'm comfortable. 95-205-1184.
0: Thank you. Stand by. 1923.
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0: Copy. Thank you.
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0: 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I left my phone number. He'll call when he gets home. I'll be clear for him.
1: All right, copy 1926.

0: 再见。
1: Edward, unit in the area of Highway 24 to 294 westbound, just to check for some dogs that are walking along the highway or in the highway.
2: Hello, 24 Mary. Not close, but the unit's asking me how I'm doing.
1: They said the dogs are walking eastbound in the westbound lane, possibly a poodle and a lab. I'll show you en route to 1027.
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0: 26.
1: Shelby
0: at 649 Dexter Street. I'll try and make contact with Mr. Tompkins for the hit run.
1: Got it. 1928.

and 326. Are you clear to copy? Is showing a 1099. It looks like it may be a felony in Minnesota, but it's extradition surrounding states only, and it's for dangerous drugs. 1029.

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0: 24 westbound 285, Adam Edward Nora, Tom 20, Colorado, on a Suzuki.
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1: Parks 1240, okay.
2: And 1932.
1: Parole 583. Parole
0: 583, go ahead. So it was on at 7270 South Yoder Road in Yoder, Colorado.
1: Copy, 1932.

0: 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I'll be clear, Summons, 957.
1: 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R60 Pueblo status, please.

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0: Negative.
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0: Thank you both, 1934.

0: Tiger 7.
1: Tiger 7.
0: Hey, Dash, you got that vehicle? I would go. No, it's not we go.
1: Copy that, 1936.
0: Two nine. 43, this closure is going to be from 525 southbound at the 114 to the 108. And it's all going to be the west lane.
1: I have 1936.

Attention public cars, I-25. Has a road closure at the 114 southbound to the 108 at 1937.

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1: To Baker 26.
0: That run vehicle already in the call?
1: The only thing I've seen in the call is the red F-150.
0: Bobby, can you add a plate for me?
1: Go ahead.
0: Colorado David, Paul Boy, Adam 79 on a Mercury Sable.
1: Thank you. That came back showing clear. 1996 Silver Mercury Sable, expiring 9 of 26.
0: Great, thank you, ma'am.
1: You're welcome. 1939. To Edward 4, Mary. EBSA advised that they've only had the one caller.
2: Okay, thank you. I'm in the area.
1: Thank you. 1939.
2: To Baker 14.
1: To Baker
2: 14. I'm in car 328 now. I don't know if you already took me off as To Baker 14, Mary. But I'll be To Baker 14 in your car 328, identity 447. Do you want to copy me in?
1: Yes.
2: 4257.
1: Thank you. 1948.

0: Hotel 204, Mary.
1: Go ahead.
0: Okay, I was just about to turn over the crossover, and there's a bunch of people out here that have those dogs together. I guess they're theirs, so you clear that.
1: Thank you. 1940.

0: Shoemaker 21, can you copy an accident, unknown injury, unknown hazard? So far I only have the location as being Palmer Park Boulevard and Peterson Road, and it's unknown injuries.
1: No copy. I'll be in my office.
0: 1941.
2: Control 583, control is clear.
0: 1941.
2: Academy Chief.
0: Academy Chief.
2: Good evening. I'm on Highway 96, Marvelous 31. I'll be on your channel while heading through here. En route.
0: Okay, good evening. 1942.

0: Tinnaker, 21.
1: 21.
0: All right, they said it's possibly a single vehicle only. RP is a tow company with Quake Pick Towing. They're on scene to pick up a vehicle on a request, a white Dodge Durango that is damaged with minor damage only per the fire department on scene. No people that were involved are on scene related to that vehicle.
1: Problem 3822. I just, I took driver one statement, I issued a summons of proof of service, break for charges.
0: Go with charges.
1: 954-077-141-125 and 121. Also, this crash would be property damage, no injury for the crash. Just complaint of injury.
0: In Oregon, permanent trailer plate, Henry over Victor, 15014. Location.
2: Can it be helpful?
0: Thank you.

0: Copy. Henry Edward Baker, 15014. Can I clear no record at this time in 1945?
1: Copy, David. Thank you.

0: thank you.
1: Yes, ma'am. I'll be clear from this case, and if you can please attach me to another case whenever you're ready.
0: Go ahead.
1: 1225, and I'll give you the address for follow-up once I once you reattach me to it.
2: Speaker 7, out of the Springs office on admin.
0: 287, 1945.

0: Liberty for 13. Can you help me if I were you?
1: Abram, go ahead.
0: 3 Indiana portion, 354-5913. I'll get you Vince on both in a little bit.
1: Bigger 13, play of 354-5913, Indiana, criminal record 1946.
2: Football R60.
1: R60, go ahead.
2: Go ahead, attach me to 21's crash. I am just coming up on East Platte right now, about 15 minutes out.
1: Okay, and for both you and 21, Fire Department on scene was able to provide a plate out of Tennessee. I'm looking for a number for the registered owner. The plate did come back showing clear on the white Dodge Durango out of Tennessee.
2: Copy, sir. Thank you.
1: You're welcome. 21, copy as well.
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1: 1947.

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1: So, last quarter of the band on Ohio Power Unit.

0: from the last five I'm seeing as Henry 7410.
1: Thank you. Do you have you checked another plate out of Pennsylvania?
0: Abram, go ahead with that.
1: Henry 69071.
0: Call 206, that plate came back showing clear, and it's listing on a... I'm not seeing a description of it. It just shows that... It really doesn't show anything, so I'll attach that to the call.
1: I copy. If you could also email those over to the monitor for I would appreciate it.
0: Yes, 951. 26 at 1951. Okay, for you and R60, I called the tow truck driver just to find out who had called them, and they received a call from a Leslie around 19:15 hours. They arrived on scene. The driver front tire is damaged, along with all the tires that are damaged, to include the rear passenger tire that's up on the curb. It is blocking the right-hand eastbound lane of Palma Park near the Peterson Light.
1: I copy.
0: I'm 1052.

0: 2 degrees 13. My driver is a call. Can you run him, please? And I also added bins for the power unit and trailer.
1: Thank you. Have a good day.
2: Two hundred six. Clear citation, man. Address, please.
1: Thank you. Have a good day.

0: 1-1-1-2.
1: All right, the first flight out of Oregon came back clear, 2017, on the shows valid registration, non-expiring. Second came back showing clear on a 2023 Peterbilt. Expiration is showing possibly 3 of 27 is the most recent, and then the driver came back clear valid on a commercial license. The DMV records aren't showing everything complete.
2: Hi, copy. Thank you. I'm on a TCR.
1: 9-8-4.

0: attention public eyes, are in a road rage, Highway 50, milepost 330 westbound. A blue sedan and a maker model, unknown license, speeding over 100 per the RP, passing in a no passing zone. RP is willing to sign, no longer has visual. Time ahead is 1956.
1: What about 2-16-75?
0: 2-16.
1: Highway 160 eastbound at the 303 Colorado Plate, Edward Victor Nora, George 60 by Traverse.

0: 16-year plate is clear. It's on a 2026 white Chevy Traverse. It is a rental. Hat 19 dips.
1: Pueblo, T David 21, 1075.
0: T David 21.
1: Highway 50 at the 301, Colorado Boy Lincoln Zebra, Ida 92, is going to be a white Honda Sonata.

0: County, two Baker unit in the area of I-25 at the 154 southbound for a chain in the lane of traffic.
1: Go ahead.
0: At the 154 southbound on I-25.
1: Okay, that way.
0: How far out? They said they have a deputy headed that way, but they are a ways out.
1: 125 to 149 north.
0: Okay, hand closer, showing you en route 1997.

0: Diablo 2 David 22, Kiss Instruction 21, can you hear me, Denver, Colorado?
1: David 21, go ahead.
0: Last name Murphy, common spelling. First name Darren, David Adam, Robert, Robert, Ida Nora. Middle name is Dwayne. Date of birth is 1/13 of 1970.

0: 2D21-year card is clear, Darren, is showing valid. With corrective lenses on a 941 series.
1: Thank you.
0: It's 1959.
1: Put a legit 16 copy driver.
0: Go ahead.
1: Be a male holding Colorado. Last spelling, Lincoln, Ida, Nora, David, Boy, Edward, Robert, George. First of Brian, with a young. Little initial of David, date of birth, 7-2 of 88.
0: The 16 Brian is clear, valid. On a 0636.
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1: Canon 1, go ahead.
0: Okay, so we clear this, and I'll be back in route 2-1 Charlie.
1: Copy that, 2003.

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1: Sir, I'm good. I'm talking to the driver.
0: Antonio 6.
2: Pueblo 2 David 21. I'll be clear with the citation for speed 005. I'll be on scene making notes.
0: 2 David 21, okay. 26.

0: Peacemaker, 40.
1: Go ahead.
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1: Negative, that was not mentioned, but I'll double check. Twenty.

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0: Yeah, I'm down at Shoemaker. We're looking. I haven't found anything.
1: Copy 209.
0: I would just hope to be clear for now.
1: Copy 209.
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3: I'm clear with a TPR, and then my driver from my crash last week called me back. I want to go meet with him real quick so that I keep him.
0: Can I get 19 left? 1999. Pueblo, Charlie 2, copy, please.
1: Charlie 2.
0: Adam Henry Lincoln, Zebra 43, Blue Dodge, with trailer, private tow.
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0: 25 southbound, to 150, Frank Ida, William 54, the Volkswagen Atlas.
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Alpha 2826, copy disposition, please. Yes, ma'am, I got a driver's statement from the run driver.

0: issued a summons for the following charges: 957-141 123-125-076, Rick.
1: Good.
0: Issued a proof of service, and I will be clear.

0: nos jeito que a gente era.
1: Yes,
0: I'm outbound 25 OPR with Colorado, David Paul Boy, Union 71, down off my street.

0: 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The airplane is clear. It is on a white 2023 Chevy Silverado to the electric company at 2050.
1: Last spoke Sam Adam, Frank Adam, Young Adam, first to Christopher, 10/21/85.
0: Clear, valid, 0-0.
1: Copy.
0: 2015.
1: What load did you try to
0: do? Do you know the
1: deal? We're going to take the entire southbound lane for recovery.
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0: affidavit through your party is clear and valid out of Oklahoma on a George 08 series.
1: Temporarily honorable.
0: Hazmat 10.
1: Hazmat 10, be on duty. ITM 7842, car 880 for 12.
0: Joint mounts?
1: 4956. Just relayed my vehicle from the Pueblo Hazmat office to my 42.
0: Okay. 2020.
1: Pueblo 2-16. 2-16. Houston 006574, break.
0: Yes.
1: Would you show me at the Walsenburg office and reports, please?
0: Okay, 2021. Yeah. 2021.

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0: Level 2 back here for you.
1: Go ahead.
0: He's okay, he's on traffic stop. He's just coming clear.
1: Okay, 2022.

0: Attention, 2 acre car. Is there any traffic complaint? I-25 at the 162 southbound. Gray Infinity, plate David Tom Edward. Ida 95, undercarriage is dragging and sparking. They said it's going to start a fire. RP has visual. Just passed a trooper at the weigh station, and actually that's 2 minutes ago that happened. The I-25 passed the weigh station, headed southbound. Gray Infinity, David Tom Edward, Ida 95, coming back. Matching the description to an address out of Englewood at 2022.
1: Another Civic Air 450.
0: Go ahead.
1: I'm getting back on at the 149 northbound. Go ahead and transfer to that.
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1: Yes, ma'am. Since you have the driver, driver one in the call, can you please tell me his status?
0: Okay, is that the Cordova party or the Schwartz?
1: The Schwartz party.

0: 22, he's clear. He's valid. Motorcycle endorsed with corrective lenses on that 0004 series.
1: Aye, copy. Thank you.
0: 2025.

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1: Go ahead.
0: That's a 152 crossover here. Can you call the RP back with the other car officers?
1: I did try. It sounds like I'll take their advice that the party was going to be exiting at the next exit when they initially had called it in when they passed the weigh station.
0: Okay, so what's the time lapse right now?
1: 7 minutes. Did you copy 7 minutes?
0: Alright, thank you.
1: 2027. 2027. 2027.

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0: 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I'm going to be switched over to Baker Radio Channel. Have a good evening.
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0: 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Actually, 5 to 117. 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
1: Jimmy Anchor 14.
0: Okay, I feel like it would have passed by now. You can show me clear, you too.
1: Copy that. 2031.

0: loudspeaker 13. Go ahead. The driver was issued a summons for 141 and 956, and he was issued break.
1: 141956, that was the last?
0: Yes, I quit being able to process. He got an insurance suspension and his license was confiscated. I'll be clear.
1: Copy that, thank you. And 20W2.
2: Zero, it's going to be a Honda Civic, blue in color.

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1: 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Greg.
0: Go ahead.
1: Can you give me a premise history for 5550 Vermilion Bluffs?
0: I could if I knew how to spell it.
1: Copy. It's Victor Edward Roberts, Mary Ida Lincoln, Lincoln Ida Ocean, Nora.
0: Okay, yeah, I could have spelled it. Got it. I'll get you premise history.
1: Could you?
0: 2034.

0: Pueblo today at 21. Can you let me drive a Colorado?
1: Do 21, go ahead.
0: Last name Lopez, common spelling. First name Mateo, Mary, Adam, Tom, Edward, Ocean. Middle name is Dominic. Date of birth 12-18 of 06. I have a number if you need it.
1: TDV 21, Mateo is clear. He is showing valid on 172 series.
0: Thank you.
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0: 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They had a missing child call on 73 and a follow-up in 2024. 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
1: Copy. Thank you.
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0: Northbound 25 at the Los Angeles, your guest is 601 Charlie. Have a good night.
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1: R60.
2: I-25 southbound, just south of Highway 105, color of the plate, Edward Sam Zebra, X-ray 44, snow white, Ford Taurus.

Bar 68, copy. 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

0: attention, 2 Baker car, near any ready. I-25 at the 119 southbound. Dark blue or black Honda Elantra, custom plate, David Adam Young, Adam Nora, Ida. The vehicle or the plate came at Cradle Record. Vehicles driving with no lights on, swerving between the lanes. Several vehicles flashing the lights at them, but they aren't figuring it out for the RP. The vehicle pulled off at exit 119. RP continued southbound. I-25 at the 119 southbound. Dark blue or black Honda Elantra. Plate David Adam Young, Adam Nora, Ida. Aired at 2057. Several vehicles were flashing lights at them. Again, I-25, that's the 119 southbound. And 2057.
1: And
0: 2057. Keep an eye out for us. Alright, 2057. Vision check. Thank you. R7 Pueblo, status location check. R7 and research and also bus. I'm good, thank you. Thank you. 2058.
2: Pueblo, speaker 13, 1075.
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3: How about you back off to the east?
0: You just assume, sir. That's 2058.

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1: We're clear with a verbal and break for 1075.
0: R60, go ahead.
1: It's going to be I-25 southbound, about 200 feet from the last location. It's going to be Colorado Plate, Edward Mary Young, X-ray 26, on a red TSL.
0: R-60, I copy. The plate is clear, listing on a 2014 red Kia Soul, expiring for 27-2100. Go ahead.
1: I'll be quick.
0: 2100.
2: Hello, 9 Apollo 21. Can you show me clear? Have a good night.
0: 9 Apollo 21, clear and off duty.
3: Nine Paul 21, confirmed. Copy, have a good one. 2100. Nine Paul 206, where is status check? Hold on, I'm good. I'm good, thank you. Thank you, 2100. Hold on, 3 Peter, 3 copy, power unit. Affirm, go ahead.
0: The affirmative, according to Kansas, 246-445. Attention, Westfield County, Clarence, Arena, ready. Highway 160 at the 272 eastbound. Report of a semi all over the road, white semi pulling a white trailer, crossing the yellow line, and then the white lines. Speed was about 70, and then in the 30s. That's coming from Alamosa, time here is 2101.

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0: I copy. 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
1: Copy. You said he's valid?
0: It shows valid on a 17 series. It's not telling me what the type of... If it's a... because DMV is being stubborn, so standby just one.
1: Oh, RCC.
0: Go ahead.
1: I'm a driver in CAS, Fino, El Coro.
0: Thank you. 2103. Two-acre, 21.
1: 21.
0: Pulling up a driver history, DMV is not advising, but it is showing that the party's clear shows valid on an adult restricted instruction permit.
1: Copy.
0: 2103.

0: for the rest of your evening.
1: All right, Kevin, have a good one. 104. R6, you pump low. Is that party alone?
0: Yes, you are.
1: Okay, Party came back with multiple protection orders showing her as the protected on them. One is showing a probation client entry out of JC County for assault, 3 known reckless cause injury. Also shows a mandatory protection order where that party is restrained, protected being a Shauna Lee Clark. This one's advising it's a no contact order, I'm not seeing any special provisions, and the DL status shows as valid on a 05 series. Let me run a driver history. And R60 is going to be an adult regular valid license.
0: All right, thank you.
1: 2105.

0: Pueblo, Julia Viz, 21. Can you show me off the office for a minute, turning in a report?
1: Okay. Twenty one seven.

0: was acceptable.
1: What was the reason for contact on that one? Again, tell you to what?
0: Failure to move over for a burst vehicle.
1: Okay, thank you. 2108.

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1: Yeah, 25 to 161 northbound. 849, X-ray Charlie William on a Ford Explorer. Over, Gregory.

0: Club, Route 3, Highway 22. I took driver one statement, and he was issued a summons, break for charges.
1: Go ahead with charges.
0: 121, 125, and 142. I'll be clear from the case, and I'll be clear from the residence, from this address as well.
2: I'm going to be off duty. You have a good evening.
1: Copy. Have a good one. 2110.
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1: 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Stand by.

0: Shoemaker, 13. 13, go ahead. My name's Claire Bellet, Class Adam. Copy, thank you. You're welcome, 2111.
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0: Anytime. 2112.
2: Bellet, Shoemaker, 14, if you have the voice. Last of Donahue, Singular Sonora, Adams, Henry Unit, Edwards, 1st and Davis, 1129 of 66.

0: Peacemaker 14, the party is coming back showing clear and valid on a 04 series.
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0: 2112.
2: Pull the 3 over 10, sir.
0: 2-3.
2: Yeah, you're going to go to 23, helping out with Colorado. Edward, Victor, John, Sam, 8-4. Kind of butt, put in Subaru. Good evening, Colorado Young Cat. We have a special assignment, Jack Shaxberg from Elkins.
0: Good evening, go ahead.
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1: 3 New Mexico female, last Facebook, Mary Adam Lincoln, David Ocean, or Adam David Ocean. First of Mulaney, Mary Edward Lincoln, Adam Nora Ida Edward. No initial Victor, date of birth 10-15-88.

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Edward 6, Bubba. Tyler County's given us a crash. They put the location as a 13,000 block and the range of 13,000 to 13,799 West Highway 24. They said east of County Road 51 of a vehicle versus bear. The bear is still alive. No injuries, and bears in the middle of the roadway. No airbag deployment.

0: 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Can you please show me at the office on the crash report?
1: 2124.

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0: Okay, I don't know if wildlife will come on our radio or not, but you let them know that the bear is still alive and trying to make its way up a hill.
1: Okay, I'll let them know. I've been trying to reach him. 2126.

Attention, two major callers hearing a ready information from El Paso County, I-25 at the 128 northbound. Dark oversized pickup with something white in the truck bed, speeding and all over the road. RP does not have visual on the driver. Unknown if they're willing to sign. Again, I-25 at the 128 northbound. Dark oversized pickup with something white in the truck bed. Unknown plate. Aired at 2128.

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1: Hi.
0: I said Pratt, Paul, Robert, Adam, Tom, Frisner, Shane, Sam, Henry, Adam, Nora, Edward, date of birth 8/8/64, that's 64 now, Colorado.
1: Copy. The plate came back showing clear. It doesn't have any descriptors on it, just coming back to that party, Shane Pratt. The party is showing clear valid.
0: Copy, all, thank you. Did we get an ETA for wildlife yet?
1: So I just spoke with wildlife, unknown on the ETA. I'll send them the emails and ask for that response.
0: Yeah, this bear's still trying to move around the south. Taking it very well off.
1: Come here. 2132.
2: Public speaker 13, clear TCR.
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3: Approval 583, control's clear.
1: 2133.

0: 7, I'll be clear.
1: Copy, 2133. And where are you at?
2: We are at the 297 about heading eastbound. One vehicle behind that semi.
3: Hello, Ten Edward Two. Can you show me clear, please?
1: Edward Two, okay. 2134.

0: Hello, what's your report, Mary?
1: Senator for Mary.
0: Sorry, can you tell me, was this any word from wildlife?
1: You've been 16.
2: I'm not seeing anything at all out of this trailer. Can you show me clear, no contact?
1: And I did request the ETA, so I'm waiting until you're done with this phone call.
0: Okay, I was thinking they might have to put it down because it's trying to make its way into the road.
1: Yeah, I don't believe they'll have an issue with that, but I'll double check.
0: Thank you very much.
1: 2139.

0: 204 Mary. Okay, well, my 288 is advising that if it is going to get onto the roadway, you're able to dispatch it. His ETA is about 48 minutes, and then he can pick it up. And then after that, are you going to remain on scene or just advise on where it's at?
1: One of us will be on scene. Let me go advise Tyler if I got to do it if I can.
0: Okay, Tyler on 41.
2: 1233.
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0: Go ahead.
1: I can't just lock me out. Am I still with your ID?
0: No.
1: Put me back on. Team 447. Car 3-3.
0: 2142.
1: Hello, it's over for me.
0: Go ahead.
2: Okay, update. I guess the mayor made an uphill over a barrier, over the barbed wire, and under Ranch property. We lost sight of it. So if you could advise what wildlife wants to do.
0: Okay, 2142.
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1: Pueblo Park 1475.

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1: Can you control clear from that address? And can you also show myself at 544-5544 off duty? Thank you for this on the country.
0: Copy. 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
1: Hello, 204 Mary.
0: 204 Mary.
1: Alright, everybody else has left the scene. Report taken. Does wildlife want me to do anything or can I clear?
0: No, I think it should be good. I gave them the update.
1: Okay, yeah. Bear went over the south side wall and barbed wire right at mile marker 280.
0: I'll update them, thank you. 2148. At 2148.

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1: 14-75.
0: Looks like they're just about finished with repairs. Been there at 10-4, 18-73.
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1: Can you attach me to K0901? 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
0: Probably 2G has an incident there, Highway 50, the 222, I believe. Sounds like they had a suspect at gunpoint in the area. Can you reach out, see what they have, and I'll see if I can help them.

0: Pablo Charm. 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Sounds like they have them detained now.
1: Bravo 2-16.
0: 2-16.
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0: County Road 156 and Pinion Hills Drive, car versus stop sign down. They left the bumper with the license plate attached on scene. They had left the scene. GP County is advising their road and bridge for the stop sign, but apparently there's a plate on it, but we don't have that plate number yet.
1: Copy. I'll get you an ETA here in a second when I get it on Google Maps.

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1: 10-12.
0: Looks like there's multiple areas there. The one I'm going to says 8 minutes out.

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1: 16, go ahead.
0: On a call I-25, we're guessing about the 62. They're saying they're about 10 minutes, whatever that means, north of Walsenburg on I-25 northbound, dead deer in the left lane of traffic. RP stated that he did run over it, but he wasn't the person that hit the deer. I don't think there's any damage.
1: Copy, is the RP staying on scene?
0: I just got it from Denver. I don't have any other info.
1: Okay, copy that. That's all right. I will head up that way and just keep an eye out.

Charlie. Charlie. Get the Florence office on reports.

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1: And the plate comes back on a 2023 Toyota Tacoma light in color, 6-27 out of Salida.
0: Copy, can you put the address in the call? I appreciate it.

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0: Can you run that RO, or there's two ROs, can you run them and see if their address matches the registration for the vehicle?
1: I'll try to find them, but it matches everything online, so they're listed there at some point.
0: Copy. I'm going to be heading to that address and see if I can make contact with them.
1: 20 to 25.

0: call. Sorry about that. Busy here. Go ahead.
1: Never mind. I was just going to ask you to see if a deputy can come cover me at this residence, but I was able to get a hold of him on local channels. Thank you, though.
0: Copy. 2026.

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1: 10 12, go ahead.
0: Registered owner is still at that address. Actually, the female and the male both have driver's licenses at that address. I haven't grabbed the male yet, but she's a clear ballot.
1: Copy. I'm only about a minute down the road from them. I'm just standing by until the deputy can get here. Then I'll make contact.
0: Copy. Hand the mail.

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0: 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We're going to go ahead and make contact.
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October 2016. Alright, high from that deer. It's going to be closer to mile marker 69. It's off the left shoulder. It's not currently a hazard. I am going to turn around and just push it more into the ditch.

0: Call 2 Adam and Chief, cars ring a road rage report, Highway 50 at 290 eastbound, but maybe heading towards 115, I don't know. The blue VW SUV, speeds are 90, following too closely, and close to the bumpers of each vehicle. RB is an off-duty deputy, I think, for their 2242.
1: Hello, Tony. I copy your truck. It'll be out of position. I'm going to need another call.

0: 62. 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If you just want to let you know, it's not blocking out hazard.
1: Copy, 2236. 12 status.

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0: R43, we got four.

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0: You can tell me clear, driver issued a summons 4125.
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1: Right.
0: 1131, please.

43. I'm going to be off duty, sir. Be here on call till 0300. Have a good morning. You as well, at 2353.

0: 报告这样做法。We leave on activity. 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

0: Polo 2 David, 21-1075.
1: 2-21.
0: Highway 50 westbound at the 304, Colorado, David, Sam, David, Edward, 20. It's going to be on a Chevy Silverado, gray in color.
1: 2-3. Line, please clear 22 Chevy Silverado, gray in color, 3 of 27 and 0 green.

0: Pueblo 2 David 21, can you run the driver call out?
1: Yes, I am.
0: Spelling last name, Charles Adam Sam, Tom Adam, Nora Edward, David Adam, first name Jesse, John Edward Sam, Sam Edward, middle name is Michael, date of birth 9/16/86.
1: Sure.

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Academy. 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
1: Hazmat 15.
0: Hey, good morning. I'm on duty in CAD. My beginning mile is 95844.
1: I copy. Good morning at 402.

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0: Good morning, starting miles, 119-624. Railroad assignment, I'll be up, I'll be en route to West Cliff area for construction overtime. I guess they're starting at 06 now.
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1: I went through hours of South Care for him. Good, thank you.
0: Thank you. And 2 Baker 26 status location check.
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0: November 13th, Jamaica 26, neither of you are near 131 on I-25, correct?
1: Stay firm, but what you got going on?
0: We're getting into property damage. It's 9 minutes till, so I'm going to just call one of these guys and see which one's coming out first.
1: Alright, copy, thank you.
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0: 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IBM is 0844, pink car 155, ready for mileage?
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0: 好的，去维克森听。去维克森听。
1: I'm not sure if you need to have someone in the area just to make sure that deer isn't a hazard while waiting for response to that crash at the 131. Other than that, off duty. Have a good morning.
0: I got you. Have a good morning also. And 450.
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1: Yes, 456.

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1: Good morning, IBM 3743, car 290, break for miles.
0: Roger.
1: 4374, I have areas 8 through 10, and I'll be around for the office to pick up 2 Baker 20.
0: Copy. And break.
1: Go ahead.
0: I have a crash in the 10 area, 10-25-131. We do have a fountain officer in route to make sure the deer is not a hazard. The vehicle versus deer. The deer was hit approximately a quarter mile back from that location. The vehicle that's involved is not going to be a hazard. There are no injuries, and he is probably going to need a tow at some point.
1: Five. I copy all except the milepost. Can you repeat that, please?
0: 131 south.
1: I copy. I'm going to pick up 2 Baker 20 at the office first, and then I can head that way.
0: Not a problem, sir. I appreciate it. And will you be going under your call sign, or yes?
1: I'll be primary.
0: Copy that. I'm going to go ahead and attach it to them if you don't mind.
1: Thank you.
0: Thank you. 101.
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0: 2 Baker 4.
3: Good morning. My starting is 19712. I'm areas 5, 6, and 7. I can head down to that car here if 5 is going to be extended picking up his recruit.
0: Copy. Jamaica 5, copy.
1: 5, copy direct. I appreciate it.
0: Thank you. I'll go ahead and free him off of that call for right now, and then I'll put you on that support, and I'll show you the route at 502.
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0: And I'll take you on that, Papa.
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0: Pueblo, that's 27 on duty, on 10.
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0: Good morning. Starting is 94715.
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0: 204 Mary on duty. Morning, ma'am. ID is 0269. I'll be on motor Mary Charles 12, break.
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0: 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I'll be in travel status up to the Denver area for training.
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1: Good morning. Beginning mileage is 58023. No worries. I'll be on for training en route to the office to pick up 2 acre 27.
0: Okay, sir. 524.

0: information for Baker and Edward units, information only at this time. Highway 24 South 8th Street, there's going to be a possible fire on the west side underneath the bridge, so coming up from underneath the bridge. CSPD has this information. Information press for this one. Okay, bye.
1: Good morning. Good morning.

0: fuego, ¿sí?
1: Yes, sir, hold on.
0: Tony, I'm at 25163 North 601 Charter for a little bit. Have a good morning.
1: Yes, well, sir. 528.
2: This is Jen on, Kev.
1: Sorry, this is Jen.
2: Good morning. Mileage is 39735. Yeah, on special assignment, 480 checks. Have a good day.
1: Beautiful, sir. That's me.

0: Hotel Lieutenant 4, you show me on scene, copy your plate.
1: Copy, go ahead, sir.
0: 784 King Nora Lincoln. It's on a Hyundai accent. I'll get a corrected plate, it's kind of obscure.
1: Yeah, copy. Yeah, they did come back,
2: yes, there are
1: no records, sir.
2: Yeah, 529. Over ISS 13, on duty.
1: ISS 13, Pablo.
2: Good morning. IBM 5850. I'll be in truck 159. Break for mileage.
1: Go ahead.
2: 8439, I'll be on special assignment, no checks.
1: Copy, 530.

0: Bravo Jamaica 4, can you copy your correct plate?
1: Okay.
0: 764 Team Mary Lincoln, and they're working on their own private tow right now. Not a hazard.

And that plate says it's going to come back clear. Those show me it's going to be on a 13 Hyundai hatchback. Black and color showing an expiration 6 of 27 that comes out of Florence at 531.

0: information to an review and Thunder Road Race coming in from Woodland Park PD. It's going to be having 24 warning at Sun Drive. That's a traffic complaint on the party eastbound 24 passing Morning Sun and a gray GMC, Charles Franklin Henry 56, tried to run the LP off the roadway. I know they saw a visual or willing to sign at 532.
1: Two over five.
2: All right, copy. Yep, for it.
0: Copy, 532.

0: 27.
1: 27, hold on, alright. Send me on maintenance at V-Car Wash at Nevada, Las Vegas.
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0: Marty is going to come back as closer. I am showing him. Give me just one second. I'm showing him valid. Adult radio corrective 1-1, you're 97 out of 4.
1: Good copy, thank you. Hang. Please.
0: Your case number is going to be 1E79, 2079. Of course.

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1: Good morning, my name is 211, I'll be in car 214, thank you, sorry.
2: Chris?
1: 94551, I'll bring for two riders.
2: Ready to go first?
1: 94207, IBM 181434, break.
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1: 94208, IBM 181432, and 94022 will be primary.
2: Very nice.

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0: okay,
1: please. Confirm, last message, and support, 925 at 149.
0: Thank you. 940.
2: Hello, 9-2-0-2, going on duty. Good morning. IBM is 3059. I'll be working this outbound monument port today.
0: Copy, 640.

0: the Tubica trooper that can drop out to the 5 area, cover crash for Tubica 4 while he's on and aiming on the crash. Could be Yoder and Big Springs, any unit available.
1: Pueblo, Tubica 1, and I'll take it.
0: Tubica 1, I appreciate it. It's just the initial right now. It's an unknown Yoder and Big Springs road. As soon as I get the rest, I'll let you know. I appreciate you.
1: Copy, thank you.
0: Thank you. 946.
2: Pueblo, Tubica, 14 Marietta, did you?
0: Tubica 14,
2: Mary Pueblo. Good morning. IBM is 8447. Call me on motor 096. Break from again.
0: Go ahead.
2: Leave 48896.
0: I copy. It's 547.
2: Pueblo, Tubica 2.
0: Tubica 2, Pueblo.
2: I'll be out of the office.
0: Copy, sir. 547.

0: Shoemaker 1 update.
1: Shoemaker 1 there?
0: They're going to be coming in as an unknown. RP was not involved. It's going to be a... Another party saying is their father was involved in a crash at this intersection. It's a red Ford F-150 versus an unknown vehicle. Unknown injury, unknown if it rolled or further. Biomedical iron route.
1: Copy,
0: 22
1: is probably 30.
0: Thank you, sir. 5:49.

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0: Two-Baker-1-0-3.
1: Okay, so the second vehicle is going to be a blue Honda Ridgeline. Airbags have deployed in both vehicles, and it is going to be blocking no rollovers and nobody's thrown.
0: Copy.
1: 550.
0: Baker 14 Mary, can you go to attack? Bubba, name Paul 22.
1: Name Paul 22, Bubba.
0: Right, 25 to 123, switching over 1 Charlie, back one more.

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3: Pueblo, 145, 180. Good morning, ma'am. O'Brien, riding a 6233 in car 569. String is 46940. I'll be on the train.
1: 552.
4: Good morning. I'll be on duty at Lake Pueblo State Park. My IBM is 6774. 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

0: Tony, hello. Good morning, ma'am. IBM is 0459. I'll be in truck 910, waiting for starting. Good. 39494. I'll be headed to Springs office today. 554.
1: Public speaker 3 on duty. Good morning. IBM 6167, car 732. Copy you, meeting. 71456. May now see the office.
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1: That's pre-post.
0: Good morning. IBM, it's 5855, car 280. Ready for beginning?
1: Very good.
0: 28835, and I'll be out for two this morning, heading to the range.
1: 557.

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1: 2-18, Pueblo, good morning. Go ahead.
0: Good morning. 89906. Thank you.
1: 2-18, Pueblo, copy of 3D. No good feed.
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1: 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Good morning. 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

0: Quavo has 75 on duty.
1: 75 Quavo, good morning. Go ahead.
0: Good morning, I'm on duty via CAD. My mile should be in there.
1: 75 Quavo, copy. Thank you. Have a great day. 600.
0: Quavo, 2-5 on duty.
1: 2-5 Quavo, good morning. Go ahead.
0: Good morning. IBM is 164468. I'll be in car 891 Brick from Alpha.
1: Go to the
0: 91505, good morning.
1: 2-5 Quavo, copy. Have a great day. 600. Good.
0: Starting 35408. I'll be around to the Pikes Peak Gun Club for training. Good morning.
1: Good morning. 601.

0: Davidson. Good morning. I'm Judy Youngchat, also Ben Ender.
1: Hey, Davidson. Hello, good morning. Thank you very much. Have a great day. Thanks for listening.

0: 4 Mary, can you clear driver?
1: Yes.
0: Last of Ambrose, Adam, Mary Boy, Robert, Ocean Zebra, Joseph Nathan, Nora, Adam, Tom, Henry, Adam, Nora, date of birth 4/28/88, Vail, Colorado, break.
1: Copy that. Good.
0: Sorry, can you copy again?
1: Good.
0: John Henry 2, Sam Charles 5, 95 X-ray, David King 5, 00115. 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
1: Copy, good.
0: And I did cross over into Douglas County. If you could contact them and see if they can give me a summons, court date, address, time, all that.
1: I copy. He's going to come back as clear again. I'm just wondering, he has all revoked credential on him. I'm going to sign for that now. As for your plate, I'm sorry, your bid, it's going to come back on a 13 Honda motorcycle, orange in color, showing expiration 4/27 to a different party out of Lakewood. And I will advise on the summons.
0: Copy, thank you.
1: Of course. 605.

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1: District Mobile, good morning, go ahead.
0: Good morning, my name is 0358, I'm in car 649, Coffee Garden.
1: Go to the beginning.
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1: Stand by.
2: I'll be at the Trinidad point of entry, IBM 0988. Have a great day.
1: 9 Paul 600, I was not ready. I asked you to stand by, so please stand by one.

0: for me.
1: They're getting that information for me. I don't have it quite yet for you. Your confirmation is going to be in your call. I do show that it's going to be from June of 29 of 26 to June 29 of 31 with 5 additional actives. And I've got the action number when you need it. 2629-78011.
0: Oh.
1: 608.
0: I'm sorry, did you copy that? Can I get his OLS?
1: I did not copy that. Give me just a second here. It is going to be 09-19-60-327.
0: Copy, thank you.
1: Of course, 608.

0: Pueblo, 66.
1: 66, Pueblo.
0: Okay, this is Shell 52 Maverick,
1: Fairfield. This is Pueblo, copy 16.

0: line 3, Coco.
1: Can you get a color on it? Actually,
0: not right here.
1: I think we should get
0: a
1: total
0: system. 2-3, Coco, copy.
2: 611. Go ahead.
0: 4000, Justice Way. Suite 2525, A as in Adam, Castle Rock.
2: Copy. One more favor. Can you give me the county number, please?
0: Give me just a second.

0: for me, I don't have it in my book. Give me a minute. I'm going to have to call it. Give me just a second. 6 months.
1: You.
0: Of course. 6 months.
2: Hey, David, calling Dream Polo. Go ahead.
3: 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SWC 98 calling. I'm just running traffic control. I'll just play that book.
2: Hey, David, calling Dream Polo. Copy. Thank you. 6, 13.

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1: ISS 13.
0: Douglas County, it's 47.
1: Copy, I just found that as well, thank you. And 200 for me.
2: Is that 47?
1: 47, checked.
2: Copy, I thank you both.
1: Thank you. ISS 13, thank you. And 642.

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1: At 75, Bubba.
0: There was an information call I 25, milepost 74, put in by CDOT for some vehicles up in that area. Break.
1: That's something good, Pablo. Copy, guys.
0: I just went through the rest area. None of those vehicles are there. So if you want to close that, we probably can.

0: Houston, Pueblo, Tango 1.
1: Tango 1.
0: I'll be on scene, and we have the entire intersection block.
1: Copy that, sir. S-27.
0: S-27, copy direct, thank you.
1: Thank you, sir. 317.

0: Hello. To do 23. Contact crash, please.
1: To do the 23, Palma.
0: One vehicle property damage crash. I got plates and gravel here ready.
1: Go to the plate.
0: Hello, Adam Henry Lincoln, Young 60 on a 4-50, break for driver.
1: Go to driver.
0: Last of Ragsdale versus Douglas, that last spelling is Robert Adam George, Sam David Adam Lincoln Edward versus Douglas, David Ocean Union, George Lincoln Adam Sam, date of birth
1: 04-02-1979,
0: break. Today we're going to Colorado. Sorry, Mail out of Colorado, and my driver states that his private toilet is about another hour out. He's not a hazard, he's fully off the shoulder, but it is disabling damage.
1: 2-23, Pueblo, copy. That party is coming back valid on a 943 expiration for 2030, and he's clear. Break.
0: Good.
1: That plate is coming back clear, and that 2001 Gold Ford F-350 showing expiration 6/2027, and that's clear.
0: Copy, thank you. I'm just taking a report. I'm going to go check on the deal real quick, make sure it is either expired or left. This should be on the other side of the road.
1: Copy, thank you. 619.

0: 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Can you tell me case number, please?
1: Studio 23, Pueblo, your case number for this is going to be 1230.
0: Copy, thank you. And can you let CDOT know that Highway 96 going eastbound off the right shoulder, about mile marker 81.6, that deer is dead off the shoulder.
1: Copy. I'll update the sheet.
2: Hello, 204 Mary.
1: 204 Mary.
2: Alright, I'm going to be clear with the summons and approve the service. He was instructed not to ride and to call somebody.
1: Copy that. I'll show you clear at 621.
2: Thank you, and I'm also going to switch to One Charlie's radio. Thanks, have a good day.
1: Yeah, this one. 621.

0: 记得给我的。
1: Love and God.
0: So the deer is supposed to be next to the RP vehicle, and it's going to be deceased, and neither one of them are going to be blocking.
1: Okay, thank you.
0: Of course, thank you.
2: Club Road, Trigger 1, copy vehicle 2.
0: Trigger 1.
2: Boy, Paul Henry, Adam 49, Colorado, so Ford F-150. Go ahead and send the next zone rotation. It's got a broken axle.
0: I'm so sorry. So you went digital broken what?
2: Broken front axle. It's on all four wheels. Other than that, up against the fence.
0: Alright, copy. And then your plate KMAC is clear. This one is going to be a 2000 F-150. Red and color expiration 427 out of Pueblo. And all advise on your tow. 693.
2: Yeah, copy. Thank you.
0: Of course. 693.

0: attention to the car is airing already. I-25 Milepost 108 northbound. It's going to be a white semi, white Volvo semi, says Vista Transportation, weaving, almost hitting other cars, varying speeds. RP has visual and is now in front of the vehicle, is willing to sign, nothing further, aired at 624.
1: What was the location of that?
0: I-25 at the 108 northbound.
1: Ten-4, I'm not in position to catch up to that.
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2: 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I did advise that they are blocking.
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0: 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Southbound I-25, that's 685, Colorado Plate, Charlie George Mary, 090. It's a silver Dodge.
1: 2018, Papa, copy. Activity team Pueblo, that plate's coming back to Nell Records, Colorado. I'll send up on a ham search.
0: The last three might be 090, should

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1: Sierra 5.
0: Highway 24, that's 280, Colorado, and Charles Edward, Adam 75, near Chevy Malibu.
1: Your plate is going to come back as clear, sir. It's going to be a 21 Malibu black in color, showing expiration 6 of 27 on the floor, so at 628.
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0: Pueblo, 2 David 18. My driver's in the call for claims.
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0: 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I'm I-25 at the 9-2. 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
0: Thank you.
1: 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Good favor. 10-7, Pueblo, copy. Can you do the 23, Pueblo, guys?
2: One vehicle property damage. Crash. Privateer. No holds. Report taken. No citation.
1: Copy, thank you. Do you want me to clear you?
2: Yeah, he's not a hazard, and his tow is still going to be about 40 minutes out. He said he's good out here.
1: Copy, thank you. So clear that. That's a D6.
0: Probably 50 at the 415. Boy Union Paul, French 2-3, Black Charger.

0: S56F coming back, Corona 2014 Black Dodge Charger expires time of 27:35.
1: Hello, 2 over 5, Grand Ram, call for

0: Pueblo, sí.
1: No problems, yes. 5? I got the same traffic.
0: I'm just 5 Papa, copy of getting 2 shuttles, 636. Number 5, Pueblo Leopard is coming back licensed on a 504 series.
1: I copy that, give me on expectation.
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1: 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I have a decision.
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1: Two-baker,
2: Paul Lewis. Sorry, two-baker, Colorado Sam, Paul Adam, Robert Tom, Adam Chief.

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1: ECU 15. I'm at 50 in the 240, I'm going to switch over to Geneva.
0: I copy, at 638. Hold on.
2: I-25 to 12, be out with Colorado Boy Robert Lincoln, Nora 38 on a dark and color Chevy.
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1: 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Copy, good morning, and please tell us.

0: That's 27 Pueblo South, location, sir.
1: That's 27. Tell me what the office has in place.
0: Copy. 640.
1: Pueblo, 284. Come on, sir.
0: 284, copy. 640.
1: Pueblo 285, I'm going to call for claim, sir.
0: 285, Pueblo, copy, thank you.

0: 这里是帅错的。Please give me valid on a 0613's expiration 9/2026 in the East Cliff.
1: I copy, thank you.
0: Welcome to Turban. To you, this 183, double copy, Walter. It's going to be Highway 45 and 11th Street, just north of the bridge. A young person walking north.On the southbound lane, shirtless in PJ pants. RP looked off, requesting welfare check. RP was past right.
1: Copy, I'm around. I'm clear across the county, though. Probably about 30 feet out. Two Victor 11 drivers in the call.

0: to Baker 11, your party is going to come back. I am showing clear, and I have a valid adult regular, 17 Monument.
1: I copy. Vehicle's going to be driving well enough, well, case number 2081.
0: Copy that, sir. Thank you. 643.
1: Pueblo S-75.
0: S-75, Pueblo.
1: I'm going to be out at the Walterburg office for a little while.
0: S-75, Pueblo, copy, thank you. 643.

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0: 925 at the 160 northbound, switching over to 2 Bank Radio. Have a good morning.
1: Okay, thank you. Good day, St. Thomas. It's very good.
0: Bobo, K95. Be clear, verbal, and 1075. I-25 to 11, I'll be out with Colorado Edwards, Sam Sam, Union 02, Jeep.
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0: Good morning, I-25 at the 116 northbound on your channel, just having
1: group. Copy, 646. Bobo, that plate's clear. I'm in 2024 Grey Jeep Compass, expiration 7 and 27, and it's clear at 626.

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1: Be clear on 10, and can you create an ammo for the same location? No, please, when you're ready. North Ocean, Tom, Mary, George, Boy. I'm sure of the plate. That'll be a black port.

0: 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That party is coming back out of Colorado.
1: Copy.
0: Welcome to clinic.
1: I copy.
0: To clinic.
1: Pueblo, Jamaica 1.
0: Jamaica 1.
1: We got the one vehicle moved out of the way. The whole roadway is back open.
0: Copy that, sir. 629. S27. Highway 160, Mount Pleasant 296 westbound. There's an abandoned vehicle that's been wrist tagged by Trooper Powell on July 5th. If the Marine Chrysler Pacifica and RP would like it removed.
1: I copy. Go ahead and show me in there.
0: Copy, thank you. 629.

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0: 285, Pablo, copy 6 first detail. 2 David 18. 2 David 18, Pablo. You go ahead and clear me. I'll go out there when the company's open.
1: Copy, thank you. 205.
0: 205. Make clear, this is AAA and route for go.
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0: 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Good morning. IBM 8028 R753, break for mileage.
1: Good, sir.
0: 17043.
1: 659.
0: Good morning, I'll be on duty on 7 miles.
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0: I-25 into 10, yeah, with New Mexico, Sam Henry King, 941, Silver, Malibu.
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5 Bravo, that plate is coming back clear out of New Mexico on a 2018 Chevy, silver in color, showing expiration 1 of 2027, and it is clear. 7-0-2.

0: 他给我吵吵。Good morning. I'm under the MCAT. I'm getting special assignment. No checks. Wait for miles.
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0: 2-18, Pueblo.
2: Northbound I-25 at the 62, Texas plate. George X-ray 6, 7 John 10, a white Toyota.
0: 2-18, Pueblo, copy.

David 18, Pueblo, your flight out of Texas is coming back clear on a white 2001 Toyota showing expiration 1 of 2027, and it's clear. That's 705.

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0: 1025, Polo Puppy,
1: 29, Bobo. You need to attach me to the fire, and I'll be out at CC Bobo if I see.
0: 29, Bobo, copy, thank you. 14.

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0: hello. Good morning. I'm currently eastbound on Highway 96 at the 30. I'll be switching over to your channel from 2 Adam.
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0: 4. Can I go 4?
1: Shall we clear the scene?
0: Copy, Phillips 17. Julie, expiration 3 is 2030, and she is clear.
1: Fly by copy. And can you try that plate with a 0?

0: 0 on that plate, coming back out of Nevada on a 2014 Honda, showing an expiration for the 2027, and it's clear.
1: 5, I copy, 6, after 1.
0: Cody, 1518.

0: Pueblo Park 1240. Parks 1240, Pueblo. I've been relieved from my post, I'm going to be off duty.
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2: I-25 at the 163 northbound, switching over to the 130 radio. Have a good morning.
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1: 2-5, Bravo, copy. That place clear out of Texas on the 2022 white Chevy. It's version 8 of 2026 and it's clear at 723.

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0: 2-5, Pueblo, your party is clear, valid, out of Texas, with the class Charlie, showing insertion 2-2034, and he is clear.
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0: Pueblo, 2 over 5, 1075. Highway 24 at the 270, Colorado. David Paul Paul, Young 55, the Brown Silverado.
1: Please, this is going to back as soon as it gets clear. ESPN 14 Silverado, Bronson, color expiration 7 at 26 out of Colorado Springs at 725. Hello.
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1: 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Do I need to attach you to the Aspen Acres fire call?
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1: Copy. Thank you. 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

0: Probation for John 2 on duty. Midland Avenue, Suite 274 in Woodland Park, and I'll be here for the day. Good morning.
1: Good morning.

0: 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Driver on the call for Clarence.
1: Hello, 2-10-1075.
2: 2-10, hold on.
1: Both Purcell and Saddle Ridge is going to be on the yellow tractor.
2: Give
1: you a 10-pomo,
2: copy.
1: There's another male in the vehicle about half his age.
2: I copy. I am showing that this is going to be a parole client. I also have an RO, no protected party, and it's going to be a restraint. General provisions, nothing in particular. Second one, he is also going to be the restraint on a mandatory. This one's going to be protected party of Alaska, Maddox, first of Charles, last of Prince, first of Christopher. It's a no contact order, nothing specifically about drug driving or alcohol. I do have a valid non-commercial 9-2 out of Springs.
1: I copy. For parole, he was stopped for 75 and the 60. He will get a citation.
2: Copy that, sir. At 729.

0: 吃晚饭了。
1: Good evening, everyone. Good.
0: Good. Everybody calling in about a gentleman that's going to be Hodgson and Herring. He's changing a tire on, he has a white Silverado and a maintenance trailer. It's going to be on the driver's side. He is all the way to the white line. Traffic is still moving around him, but the RP is concerned about his well-being at Hodgson and Herring.
1: Copy. Yeah, Taylor's finishing up, loading up, and then making it that way, probably 45 or so.
0: I copy, sir. Thank you. 733.
2: Trouble checker, 11, I can take that.
0: Hello, and I copy. And one copy.
1: Two Baker, one I copy, thank you.
0: 11, did you copy all the details, sir?
2: I did, thank you.
0: Thank you. 733.

units going to be on a road race coming over from Denver. I-25-149, unknown direction of travel on a dark gray Jeep or... I'm sorry, Jeep Grand Cherokee. Caller to plate, David Victor, Ocean, Young, 88, aggressive, run there, be off the roadway, weaving through traffic, almost side-swiping other vehicles. No longer has visual at 736.

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0: 525 D11, I'll be out with, I believe, North Dakota, 537 Edward Oceanberry on a Chrysler Grand.
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1: 2018, Pablo.
2: Northbound, 925, it's a 65, Lake Tahoe, Texas. Victor Robert, Robert, 5992, a black Honda.
1: 2018, Pablo, copy. Pablo, your plate is coming right clear out of North Dakota on a 2017 Chrysler Pacifica van showing an expiration date 1 of 2027 and it is clear. Week 2, David 18, Pablo, your plate is coming back out of Texas clear on a 2025 black Honda, expiration 8 of 2026 and it's clear at 739.

0: Pablo, T-5, driver's in the call for clear assist.
1: T-5, Pablo, copy, thank you. 7-9.
0: Be clear with a citation for 005, and the passenger is neither of the

0: Continue the flight public. Your party is clear valid out of North Dakota, showing expiration 3 to 2030.
1: Hi, Captain. Thank you.
0: Welcome, 740.

0: Love, 2 David 18. My daughter's in the call for claims.
1: 2 David 18, hold on, copy, thank you.
0: Pueblo, 2 Azure 1.
1: Tag 1.
0: 2-1, that vehicle, public 2 in the hall, facility clear with report taken, citation to everyone.
1: Copy. 742.

0: information to every unit on the road race. This is Indian Highway 24, 295 West, on a white and black work pickup truck with a flammable written on the side. Red company plates, correction, red Colorado plates, and then numbers. Weaving all over the roadway, almost hit other drivers. RP no longer has visual. Information aired at 7:43.
1: I copy that. Could you also share that with Woodland?
0: Of course. 743.

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1: hold on.
0: Highway 50 westbound at 310. The 10 would be Carl Plate, Frank, X-ray Boy, X-ray 14. Should come back to Silver Dodge Charger.
1: 10-10, hold on, copy.
2: 7-2, I'll be switching on to the 1 Charlie radio. Have a good day.
1: Good as well, sir. 749. Let me know vehicle information. That's important.
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0: Bobo. Studio 23, my car's in the back.
1: Studio 23, Bobo's up, thank you. I'm 50.
0: Bobo's ready for 12, I'm on the same copy plate. Colorado Edward Union Queen Sam 33.
1: Flight 7 come back there. 2006 homing trailer silver in color. Flight expiration 5 of 27 out of Callahan. That's 750.

0: attorney with Ted and Pablo. Are you clear to copy? Correction, 223 Pablo, are you clear to copy?
1: Small guy.
0: Peggy's coming back with multiple ROs. She is going to be the protected party on all of them. Like,
1: good.
0: She is valid on a 171, expiration 9 and 2030.
1: Gotcha, just
0: interpret. Copy, 751.
1: Paul, 210. My daughter's on the call for clearances.
0: 210, Paul, copy, thank you.
1: He blew a radiator hose. He has a friend on the way to help him. He shall be clear.
0: Copy. 752.

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0: 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I'll be clear.
1: I have to get you home to see that.

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0: Juniper Road and Rock Canyon Road with Colorado, Edward, John, Robert, Paul, 50. It's a white colored Silverado.
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is 1478 Pueblo. That plate is clear on the 2024 white Chevy Silverado, showing expiration 8 of 2026, and it is clear at 843.

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1: 1478,
0: last name spelling, Adam, Nora Adam, Young Adam. First is Lawrence, middle is Alexander, 3295.
1: 1478 Pueblo, that party is valid on 8012, exclusion 327, and he is clear.
0: Thanks, is he the registered owner as well?
1: That's 8 first.
0: Okay, thanks, okay, I'll count a verbal.
1: Happy thinking, 8 45.

attention to the cars are being ready. I-25 at the 111 southbound. It's going to be a semi with double trailers, no plate info, no name on the side. Tag number of 319-2031. That keeps weaving through traffic. Moved over to the right lane. RPS visual, rolling to fine. RP finish Chevy Silverado. Nothing further. Air at 848.

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0: 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Have a great man. Thanks for your help.
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1: Hey, Paul 6-2.
2: 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I'll be on duty. IBM is 7661, and I'll be at the Trinidad Port.
1: Hey, copy. 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
3: Pueblo, Fox 1907, on duty.
1: 1907.
3: Good morning. Can you show me on duty at Lake Pueblo State Park? IBM is 6492. No static checks, please.
1: I copy. Good morning. 1915.
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0: Southbound I-25 at the 62, Colorado plate, Edward Paul Union, Charlie 41, a black Hyundai.
1: Two five, hello. Your driver's clear valid, expired 5/28, Honda 172 series, divide.
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1: 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S-27 Pueblo, status location check.
3: S-27, I-25 at the 134.5 south. Good.
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0: 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My driver sent the call for a clearance.
1: Southbound 25 with 154. I'll be out in Colorado. David Sam Zebra, Ida 22.

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0: 975. I'm clear, and I will be making my way up to Pueblo for the EOC for fire.
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0: attention to bigger troops entering the ready I-25 northbound at South Tahoe Street. Came from Denver, Black Hyundai, Sonata, unknown license plate with a black male. In quotes, crazy hair, unknown further, heard you saw liquor bottle in the car and fall. Driver drink out of it, RP has lost visual and is not willing. Last seen 6 minutes ago, 917.
1: She said I-25 at the 6.
2: 86. 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
0: 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There's been a request to have it towed. 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
0: Can you show us at 2945 East Las Vegas Street?

Jupiter 230 to Road Rage, North Academy Boulevard and Galley Road. Westbound, it's a White City truck, black male driving. 691 is the truck number. Willing to send still as visual RP series that a city employee is speeding up Academy and wants it dealt with. And 933.

0: Two-Baker 1, Papa will copy an accident unknown. 210. Pound 610, standby. Two-Baker 1, Papa.
1: Two-Baker 1, go ahead.
0: 17590 Pondview Place. Metro's advising an elderly male ran into the RP's house. Suspect vehicle was a white BMW. Time lapse of 20-25 minutes ago. Unknown if party is still on scene or in the area.
1: Copy. Over here,
0: go. Copy. That's 27. Did you copy as well?
1: 27 is copy.
0: Thank you. And Pearl 610, go ahead with your time.
2: Can you show us one, with one in custody and it's headed back to 888 Cardinal de Gauss Road?
0: I copy. One in custody and 44.

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0: The prototype fires on scene and they are UTL on the vehicle. Not much damage to the structure, just the landscaping. They are still searching the area.
1: Alright, copy.

0: And then with the original call, I still didn't have a plate on there. So if you either get a plate or a van, I can enter this tow requester.
1: I've got a plate for you. It's a Colorado temporary tax.
0: Good.
1: 794-2102. I have a VIN too if you need.
0: No, I got it on a 2007 Red Pacifica. Expiration 12-2025, last four of the VIN 1621.
1: I copy, and if you can you find an RO for me and throw it in the car?
0: Yeah, I have an RO in here. I'll see if I can find the phone number for him, too.
1: Thank you.

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1: That's 27, Papa.
0: I-25 at the about 126 southbound on a gray RAV4, Charles Henry Nora, Victor 98.
1: I'm trying to vehicle clear to start 8 of 2026 and 2021. Are you Toyota RAV4 ahead of Aurora? 10-10-04.

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0: 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I'll be on duty at Trinidad Lake State Park. IBM is 2603, and I'll be noted.
1: Sorry, copy. Good morning. Attack tennis.
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2: 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I'll be on duty at Trinidad Lake State Park. IBM 747, noted for status checks, and I'll be in right along status with CPW 52, going by his call sign.
1: 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Good morning. Attack tennis.

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0: I'll be off duty. You'll still see me on Cat Bell and be working on reports to my residence. Have a good day.
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3: Pueblo CPW 63 on duty. I'll be riding with 1472. IBM is 2615.
0: 1018. And parts for, parts 1418, 972, I copy, so it's at 1018. And, 2 to 10, can you help me a crash?
4: 10, go ahead.
0: We got a, two-vehicle crash, I-25. We got it originally at the 115, but it looks like it might be near, closer to the 111. A red Hyundai Elantra side swipe, no injury, no fluids, no airbags. That looks like it's going to be a Elantra versus a Genesis.
4: I copy. I'll be in route.
0: Sorry, I'm

0: 宝宝，几点上山？看一看。Okay, 47, pretty close to 95. Do you want me to go to that crash? I'll take this, just 210. 2 days in, D123 to cover that.
1: Yes, you could, please.
0: I copy, and 23, copy. Thanks, sir, come around. Alright, now, put you on that 1010 short.
2: Go ahead.
0: We'll be at our office, 2864 South Circle Drive, Suite 300.
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1: Okay.
0: I-25 to 27 off the exit. Gallup, Texas, John David George, 8161 on a Honda van.
1: Apologize, you're going to take this lead, John David George.

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1: Yeah, I got it back. 2018 black Honda, expiration 12-2026 at 10-10-22.
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1: 9-4-2-0. My name is Sal with Colorado Plate. Adam King John 08. 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
1: Driver's Colorado male, two part last name, first part Robert Union Ida Zebra, second part Robert Osher David Robert Ida George Union Edward Zebra. First of Adam Lincoln Edward X-ray Ida Sam, no middle, date of birth 2/21/2000.

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1: MCSA, Pueblo, I'm showing you driver clear valid exhaust 8/29/29 has a motorcycle and a tanker in northbound at 141 series Lake George.
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0: 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IBM is 8443, I'll be in car 595, breaker starting.
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0: Ball 01, 712, break for driver. It's going to be last of Frank Adam Robert, Henry Adam David. And then first is going to be Adam Henry, Mary Adam David. Date of birth is 2/23/1991, male out of California.
3: Call 436, hello.
4: Yes, ma'am. Can you copy location?
3: Yes.
4: 888 West Garden of the Gods, one male in custody for extra mileage.
0: 10-4, position on the T-shirt, please.
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1: Jim, would you go ahead with party?
0: Colorado Charlie, John, Ida, Sam, 70.
1: Deal. Irene, it's clear, Spares 9, 2026, on a 2021 white Ford F-250 at a PM.
0: Mobile. It's 23. Good. Well, their vehicle's already left the scene. Right. My driver's exchange information and my vehicle on scene and driver on scene, stating that he wants to handle it civilly, with them already headed out. Make a phone call real quick just to confirm, but I'm likely to make clear notice, though. I'll let you know.
2: Okay, just hung up.

Have a good extension for yourself.

0: 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Highway 50, mile post 305 with Texas, Victor Robert Robert, 5992, Black Honda Pilot.
1: Please come back on a black 2025 Honda out of Texas. Expiration is going to be 8 of 2026. That's 9-10-48.

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0: Good morning, 7th, 115, and I'll be 6.
1: I copy, good morning at time 10 for now.
2: One more chance to file a police report, but they're adamant that they want to stay the lady. You guys have a clear notice, though.
1: I copy, attention, 49.

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Last of Louise, Robert Unionida Zebra. First is Reynaldo, that's spelled Robert Edward Ida, Noah Adam Lincoln, David Ocean. His date of birth 1667, and he's out of Texas.

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0: Entrenin 6 hava. As of right now, Highway 9 at the 11. We have some cow out in the road. Looks like three others are close to the road outside the fence. Black cows. Pre-com trying to see if they can get some cattle owners. I have a couple calls out, but just letting you know for right now.
1: Copy. If you get some further on that, and they're all in the middle of the road, let me know. Thanks.
0: I copy. 10-10.

这里给人了，好吗？Contact 3 10 59

0: 2 or 2.
1: Highway 24 is a 283 eastbound. We have a fawn that was hit by 2 cars and ran off into the meadow on the same side as the hospital. Puppy was very upset, saying he needed to be put down. She's not reporting accident or damage to her vehicle. She's just concerned about the deer.
0: I'm sorry, you broke up. What was the mile post?
1: 283 eastbound.
0: Okay, I'll go check it out. It's about 5 minutes.
1: 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I'll also advise wildlife a little bit.

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0: 7-4-0-5-3, I'll be on special assignment today, no checks, please.
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2: 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IBM is 6772, and no need for status checks.
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0: Highway 115, milepost 38, Colorado, David Edward Victor, Charlie 13, on a dump truck.
1: I'm CSA Pueblo, vehicle's clear, service 10-326, on a 1995 Maroon Freightliner Conventional, out of Woodland Park, 1114.

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1: Okay, 9 call 61, I copy. Good morning at 11 and

0: Outlaw and his 85 driver, Colorado.
1: CS8, go ahead with your driver.
0: Yeah, male, Isaac Gross, Ford Robert, Ocean, Sam, Joseph Douglas, Common, no initial John. Date of birth 5/15/62.
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0: Ten forward, thank you.
1: 1122.
2: Three, you're at, is that quarter? They got up off in the middle of the cul-de-sac and I'm not able to get those cards.
1: Unit, can you 10-9? Last unit calling Pablo, can you 10-9? Hold it right.
0: Pablo, 2-4.
1: 2-4, Pablo.
0: I overheard a crash at Highway 85 and Main. It sounds like it's going to be Fountain PDs, but it's a hit and run. Can you just get a plate and description of the suspect vehicle?
1: I copy. 1123.
3: Pueblo, 40. Just for example, it's going to be a white Chevy. I don't have the plate.
1: 1123.

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0: Highway 24 and West Street, Weldon Park, coming out with Teller County on a traffic stop.
2: Pablo Jane 5.
0: Wait for me out at my 42 on a mill break.
1: 120, 125. It's going to be Boy Boy, Queen to Queen, 76. Stand by for clearance.

0: Pablo Parks, 1906.
1: 19.
0: Yeah, Judy, have a good rest of your morning.
1: Have a good morning, yeah, I'm afraid.
2: Okay, copy. I'll keep my eyes out and be in the area of the South Interstate at the 132.
0: All right, copy 1128.

0: close to
1: level 2, 202. Can you copy a vehicle and driver?
0: 202,
1: go have a vehicle. Victor, Edward, Zebra, Adam, Mary, 23, break for driver.
0: Two Cherokee vehicles clear, charge 6 of 2027 on 2004 Blue Jeep Grand Cherokee at a divide. Go ahead, driver.
1: Colorado Man, last of Downey, David, Ocean William, Nora Iden, Nora George, versus Nick, Nora Iden, Charlie King, initial B, Boy, 110 of 05, break.
0: Correct.
1: It sounds like a menacing, possible menacing. Tellers out trying to find the other vehicle involved. I'm going to stay here with the RP.
0: I'm copying. He's showing no one on his license. Express 1 at 2031 on a 171 series divide.
1: Great, thank you.
0: What was that?

0: call 436. Call 436.
1: Yes, ma'am, you can show clear from the jail. Mel is out of custody. Break for mileage.
0: Scott.
1: 72785. And can you change location?
0: What's the location?
1: 1222 Burnham Street.
0: Can you tell us your name?
1: Roy Union, Robert, Nora, Henry, Adam, Mary.

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And 2 days.

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1: 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I've been a call, please.
0: 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MCS 8, just confirm me to set a call right up.
1: Maybe try Colorado or, I think he said North Dakota or South Dakota.
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0: Coming back at us, South Dakota. I'm shown expired as 5/2025. Shows to be a white KW construction.
1: And 4, thank you.
0: 149.
2: 2311, I'll see. Copy 149. I-25 to 106 southbound, Greenport Ranger, not blocking on the shoulder. Looks like they have the tire off, or actually they might just be out with the tire, and maybe getting into a tire shop.
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1: 2 Baker 2, go.
0: PI 25, 123 southbound. Site is Colorado Temporary 848-0745. Southbound Black Chief.
1: Jamaica 2, Paul Bovey, was cleared for 7-2026 on the 2018 White Chief Conference at the bar in order to...
0: Bravo, Tiger 11.
1: Jamaica 11.
0: One of the drivers already cleared the same day exchange information, but you can check with S27 and see if it's okay. I'll put it on the floor.
1: S27, did you copy? S27, Pablo. 2 Baker 11, Pablo, stand by, I'll give him a call. 11:50.

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1: Okay, copy. About 10:15.
2: Copy, thank you. MCSA, go ahead.
1: Yeah, Mail Colorado, that's a Mitchell Common. There's a Bobby with a Young. His date of birth 7/12/74.
2: Copy, gentlemen.

0: believe is 23.
1: Rudimentary, stand by. Two Baker 4, Bobo, copy update.
0: 6-4.
1: Life 360 called back and requested to cancel. Fire got on scene and they cleared.
0: Copy. Show me clear as well.
1: Copy. Lens 2. Your unit calling to look at.
2: 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Going on duty.
1: Go ahead with IBM.
2: IBM 170400. I'll be the monument northbound port and good morning.
1: Good morning, Lens 2.
0: Bravo, 2 Baker 25.
1: 2 Baker 25.
0: I'll be off duty. Have a good one.
1: Have a good night. I'll be
0: Bravo, Tiger 2.
1: 2 Baker 2.
0: I've added my driver and passenger. If I can get clearance with them, please. And then if 4 can report my way, just for routine cover for road sites. 2
1: Baker 4, do you have?
0: Take copy, direct. I'll get turned around. I'll be there in about 4.
1: Copy. Hello, Virginia.
0: Probably 2 Baker 26. I'll be off duty.
1: Copy, Virginia.

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1: Go ahead. Those parties are the only ones that'll be at home.
0: I copy. I showing the model party revoked for criminal mischief theft. Expires 11-23-113 series 3.
1: Go ahead.
0: Showing the second party, Romero, revoked as well for renewed accident. Expires 6-2029-131 series. He also has a probation client record as well as a mandatory protection order.
1: I copy. She did advise she was on probation. She was just a passenger of the vehicle. And just be standby for four websites with my driver. And then if you can sign off on her driver's license status, please.
0: I copy. 11-59.

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1: New Services Joseph.
0: Can you please show myself in 210 out at 1229 East San Miguel?

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1: I apologize, sir. Your driver's clear for express at 2020
0: 10-4, thank you.
1: No trouble.

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0: I'm sorry,
2: 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Copy, have a
0: good trip. Call the. 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

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It also does come back with associated code SAM with it.

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1: I took an incident report for my blank call. Can you clear me off from that and then reattach me to the phone message?
0: Copy. 1211.
1: Pueblo. 2 over 5.
0: Go ahead.
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0: Copy.
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2: Good afternoon, starting mileage is 18772, break.
0: Scott.
2: I'm being route to the Teller County Courthouse report.
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0: to the airport.
1: Steering road rage, I-25, mile post 20, southbound. This is going to be a black Honda Civic, license David Henry Frank Victor 31. Leaving through traffic, RP has visual and is willing to sign. Time 12:15. Total call 462. Show me in the area of the 800 block of East 2nd on an attempt to locate, please.
0: 1216. 25 Southbound, Muffles 154 with Boy 937040. Not sure which state, it's on a semi trailer.
1: Two Baker, Juan Pablo, clear to Colorado 1216.
0: Pablo, 2 Baker, 1, place going to be out of Maine.
1: Copy, stop.

0: 舅舅的舅。Yes, this is for your information. That light does come back. It matches 2006 Honda Civic, black in color, with an expiration of 5/27 to a address out of Parker, Colorado.
1: 10-4.
0: 12-17.

0: The St. Elmo Ave in Nevada with Colorado, Boy William Zebra, 052, Silver Hyundai.
1: Zero 05, the vehicle's clear expires 8 of 2026 and 2017 Silver Hyundai Veloster at OOS. That's

0: trouble for what we do. 4462.
1: Yes, there is another patrol unit on duty. Can you send them my way? I'm in the alley of the 800 block between East First and Second.
0: Copy, break to other patrol unit. 2 units.

Attention to being a true Sarina Road Rage, I-25 miles plus 134 northbound, looks like it's at Redford, SUP license plate, Charles Queen, Charles 465, does match, unknown driver description, vehicle's brake checking, speeding and swerving, nothing further.

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2: Copy, I'm on the phone with City to see if they can respond. Do you want me to still see if they might be able to get somebody over there?
4: Negative, it's okay. 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
2: Alright, copy. 1223.
3: Hello. 2223.
2: 2223.
3: Here's my phone message on my RP does not want to take my support. He and the other driver away, no, exactly. You can hear, shall be clear.
2: Copy, 1223.

City, the units airing road rage at 25 miles, this is 114 southbound. This is going to be a red Dodge truck with stickers on the tailgate. Cut RP off. RP is falling to sign. Has visual but was losing. Time 12:27.

0: that you gave a 10, copied as well.
1: Copy. I'll let him know that I know he's on a motor assist. Break, she gave a 10.
2: Hello.
1: Yes, sir. Just wanted to make sure I realize you're on a motor assist, that you copied that road rage I 25 and 114 southbound.
2: I copy.
1: 1228.

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1: You can show me clear last. 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Thank you for all your help.

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0: I spoke to the RP on the phone. I'm going to head over to his residence and get a written statement.
2: Copy. Is it the Sherry Drive?
0: Yes, ma'am.
2: Copy. Thank you, Joseph. Copy. Thank you, 1230.
3: I'm going to take a shift.
2: I'll
3: be clear with the citation and proof of service, and then we're going to have a valid driver to come pick them up.
2: I'm coming, Joseph. Is 96 Boy George Robert David. RP driving on Highway 50 headed eastbound. Premier Red Dot Ram, black flatbed. Driving aggressively, braking, swerving between lanes, cutting other people off. No longer has visual. Time lapse 5 minutes. RP is willing to sign. Time 1231.

Two Newton units, update on the last Red Ridge. That flight does come back matching on a 2026 Ram 2500 red in color to a party on Adams and Polo. Time 12:31.

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1: Go ahead.
0: I talked to Jimmy with Drew. He said that he had already cited this gentleman and that we can go ahead and close it out. We don't need to talk to him. Break.
1: Go ahead.
0: You should just show me back out at the Trinidad office of reports.
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0: I'm going to be speaking these parties to these Tire World off of Highway 50. If you could break for that driver. That driver's going to be Mount Colorado, west of Queen Union, Ida, Nora Ocean, Nora Edward Sam, first of Ramon, Robert Adam, Mary Ocean, Nora, date of birth 12-5-77.

0: 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Are you clear to copy?
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0: 1235. Baker 1, Polo 7, come stop.
1: Bravo Pro 462.
0: 462.
1: I'm going to be clear of that alley. I still have one male detained. We're going to be en route to 801 West 4th Street.
0: 1236.

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0: I'll be in route, copy charge.
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receiving unit. You can reach Papa Yabolo in 10 seconds. David units, be on the lookout for a Sharon Agvalo, date of birth 6/14/50, was last seen at Parkview, Maine in Pueblo. Sharon was last seen wearing a white robe and a gold purse and was using a walker. Her last known address is going to be 271 East Bond Drive in Pueblo West. If contacted, we'll check the welfare and contact the Sheriff's Department. Unknown last time of contact, time 12:39.

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0: 致命的创伤。I got a return on his registration, but no vehicle or registration information at all. Break.
1: Go ahead.
0: Jarvis Clay Valid, expiry 7/20/27 on the 171 series at a Colorado Springs.
1: May I copy if you can throw a case number in the call for me, please? Might have enough to do some follow up.
0: Okay, that case number is going to be 2082-2082.
1: I copy, thank you.

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1: Chile 2, Pueblo.
0: We have a 24 to 283 eastbound. 3 Indiana 311-8487. Apportions, plate.
1: Just confirming you said Indiana.

0: to a Virtue Pueblo in the morning. I'm not getting a return out of Indiana. Confirming 311-8487.
1: Two Virtue, just stand by on the plate. I hope you get that.

0: from Pueblo, Two Eagle One, both units will be clear. Verbal and TCR.
1: Copy, Charles Stewart.

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1: Parole for
0: you, Jim. Show me how to B Street in Crestridge.
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1: 他的消息。
0: Problems, yes, 5, would you put me out of the spring's office?
1: In traffic, traffic, it is.

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0: The last of Nash, Nora, Adam, Sam, Henry, first of Elliot, Edward, Lincoln, Lincoln, Ida, Ocean, Tom, Tom, initial T, Tom, 119 of 96, and I'll get that updated van if you want.
1: I'm showing Jeremy clear valid express 1337 on 170 series at the Springs. Go ahead with Samson.
0: Out of Indiana, 3 Henry Adam, Edward Union Mary, Mary Lincoln 7, Nora Lincoln 4, 01153.
1: You have every time.
0: Public Baker 2, 1075. Southbound, Clayton, Edward, Ida, Union, Queen 55, on a red PNC.
1: Trigger 2, Alum, Shown Vehicle Clear, 27, 2027, on 2023, red GMC train, head of Arsenal, 12.
0: Two Edward 2,
1: hello. 2 Edward 2. Square of Indiana, there's one of 2027. Shows to be a 2022 IHC. Associated plate is 311-8487.
0: I copy. If you can show me on a TTR and attach 2 Edward 7. Anyone would be moving this stop down to Highway 24 and County Road 231.
1: I copy 20.
0: 5-1,
1: 2 over 5. 2
0: over 5. Got a gear collision follow.
1: Copy 20.

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1: 3-2, go ahead.
0: Left is Gallegos, first is Keone, King Edward Ocean, Nora Ida, middle initial Lincoln, date of birth is 4-2-81, male caller.

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0: Again, still attached to that, stop 123. I'll be clear with that one if the citation improves service.
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1: Coming back, complaint of injury, chest and head.
0: I'll be clear, no, just one with this contact. I'm heading back in the run.
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0: vehicle's gray Jeep Cherokee and a blue Acura MDZ. It sounds like the Jeep backed into the Acura. I do have a plate on that Jeep of Edward Lincoln Adam 010.
1: Copy, and which vehicle's running?
0: So transfer from PD, it actually doesn't specify.
1: Copy.
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3: 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Tent to locate. Apartment A is now.
0: David 23. They will also be blocking traffic.
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0: attention to bigger troops, they're now ready. Highway 115 and Turkey Canyon Ranch, eastbound, semi-tan top, red bottom cab, deployed dump trailer, all over the road. RV can still see the vehicle and willing to sign. Unknown if tired or distracted or DUI. Nothing further, there's no sub.
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0: 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Probation 4, David 9, IBM 027652. 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
0: 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Is it okay to attach you?

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0: Lasted Delaney, David Edward Lincoln, Adam Nora, Edward Young, first of Gabrielle, George Adam Boy, Robert Ida, Edward Lincoln, Edward, 10-22 of 87.

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0: Give me a male, Colorado, last of O'Brien, Ocean Boy Robert, Ida Edward Nora, first of Drew, Full Metal of Michael, Zippers 825-99.

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0: Copy, that's right.
3: Polo, MCS 5. Mr. Sharon, to the Polo County Radio, and I'll be clear.
0: Just confirming you said moving to 2 Davis?
3: Yes, that's what I meant. It's not what I said, but it's what I meant.
0: I copy, thank you, 1329.

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1: There's been release from the scene with vehicle 2. I've got a statement from driver 2. Only on scene, try those phone numbers for driver 1.
0: 1338.
1: Yeah, South Nevada, that's going to be Colorado Springs Police Department.
0: Copy. Thank you, 1338. 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
1: 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I'll be clear. Route to the welfare.
0: 1340.

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0: Southbound 25 with a 161, OBL with Colorado 684, David Queen Union, in the Continental, whatever you're in.
1: Stand by.

0: 311, vehicle's clear, sir. 2027 on 2015, white Freightliner. No model listed out of Springs, go ahead.
1: Okay, driver.
2: 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Last of Henry Edward Lincoln Victor Edward Young, first of Ryan. His date of birth is 3/9 of 89.

0: 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Virginia 23.
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0: 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I was clear at the same time as 2 Edward 2.
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mile post 106 southbound. It is a silver Kia, license Lincoln Henry David 834, weaving in and out of lanes. Kids are hanging out windows. RP has visual and is willing to sign. RP is in a Jeep Compass, time 1349.

0: 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Reaching 400 miles left.
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0: Copy, 13 for you. Two David units are in a traffic problem, Highway 50, milepost 342, westbound, semi white SUV driving slowly, causing traffic. RP with a passerby, no further, 1350.
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0: 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I'm going to be UTL. 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
0: What am I route to Pueblo County Court to deliver a relay?
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0: David 10.
1: 10, go ahead.
0: Yeah, so would you be able to meet 2 David 23 at Fizzle Lacrosse and go with him on a hit and run follow up?
1: Confirm, once when I'm clear from this, I can be in route.
0: Copy, 1357.

David unit, Sarnia Road Ridge, it's going to be a 25-mile post, 94 northbound, line transfer from Pueblo. It's going to be a gold Honda sedan and a white Toyota SUV, both with Texas plates, speeding up and not letting anyone pass, going 65 in the left lane, flipping people off. No one knows visual, rolling sign, time 1358.

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1: 206.
0: I'm on Hamilton Creek Road. I'll be going to that residence. I'll let you know to get there.
1: 1401.
0: Are there any property alerts associated with that address?
1: To Adam 6, I apologize. I'm not sure I can look into it.
0: That's fine. I'll just keep it that way.
1: 1401.

0: Virginia 23. Yes, sir, are you going to be charging us as a felony?
1: Likely no. I saw the finder.
0: Copy, thank you, 1402.

0: Well, Davidson, I'll be at Public County Court for a moment.
1: 1402. To do the 23.
0: Go ahead.
1: Yes, sir, per county, they would go ahead and take her.
0: Copy, I'll let you know.
1: 1402.

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0: you, Adam 6. Nothing heard, 1407.
1: Watch Adam 6.
0: Yes, sir, I was able to get in contact with Freecom and get a history for that address, if you're ready.
1: Go ahead.
0: They have contact 426 for a harassment and then a couple civil issues last year and then a domestic with no weapons involved in 2024.
1: Copy, thanks. I'm still looking for that address.
0: Copy, 1408.

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1: Do you have a number for Park Remain that I can call to see about extended injury? Do you mind or two?
0: Copy, standby.

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1: Bill and Ford.
0: The county in the Merrimack Recreation Area can be hiking, looking for some homeless camps.
1: 1410.
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1: Thank you.
0: 4-10-11.
2: Hold, 2-10.
3: Good.
2: I'll be clear. Can I get that address one more time for 23?
0: He's at 5th Street and La Crosse.
2: I'll be now.
0: 14-12.

0: Houston 23, myself. How's that address?
1: Two
0: David Chad and myself are out here at that address.
1: 1422.

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0: 24 at 280 Colorado, King Boy Paul 9947 on a grayish blue Cadillac
1: X25. I copy you. Vehicle showing clear, turn 7, 2026 on a 2021 gray Cadillac X25 out of Colorado Springs, Fortune 20.

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1: Yeah, copy, thanks. I'll be on the PA.
0: Happy first day.

0: Papa, 2/5.
1: Hi, Papa.
0: Two things. I'll be out at the 2/8 office, and the motor's just highway 24 at the 280 in Kent. Being cleared. Vehicle's been removed.
1: Alright, copy 1433.

0: 65, can I get a rolling vehicle clearance, please?
1: 925
0: southbound at the 129, Mississippi plate, Charlie Edward Henry, 200.

0: Interior 5 Papa, I'm not getting a return out of Mississippi, might be delayed.
1: 5, I copy. I'm just going to follow this vehicle for a bit.
0: Copy, I'll advise if it comes through, first interior.

0: Southbound I-25 at the 42 on Osra, New Mexico plate. Boy Sam Zebra, Charlie 43, a white Infiniti.
1: 1440.

0: 2 Baker 1 Pablo copy hold accident property damage.
1: 2 Baker 1 good.
0: Let's see what happened in El Paso County off of Highway 24 in Boardman. Happened Monday morning. Already exchanged info and didn't want to do a report. Looks like RP now wants to do a report.
1: Okay, go ahead and attach me.
0: Copy. Thank you for just doing

emergency Baker Street's airing a no-tow request. I-25 mile plus 161 northbound. It's a gray Honda Pilot. Had a radiator issue and had to park it in the chain station. Snow blocking. Looks like the RP's asking to leave it there overnight. We'll have it moved tomorrow. 14

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0: 925 southbound to 122. Colorado, David Edward Charlie, Adam, 01.
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0: 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I got it pushed off the roadway, and they're calling for a private tow. Clear assist.
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1: Tudor, 2-10-35.
0: Highway 24, mile post 287 eastbound. The Oklahoma trailer, David Young, 2846.

0: 2 Retriever, I'm showing the vehicle non-expiring out of Oklahoma, comes back on a 1995 dump trailer, 1454.
1: 5 West 73,
0: on duty. S73, good afternoon, sir, go ahead.
1: I'm doing CAD, mileage is 52664, good afternoon.
0: 4 2 4.
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0: available, Shoemaker 4. Shoemaker 4, come on. I'll be off duty. You have a great day, ma'am.
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0: Well, 2-10.
1: 2-10.
0: I'm gonna be up the Maverick on 45 and Spalding. Sorry, for sure.
1: 1455.
0: Pueblo, 1440.
1: 1440.
0: I'll be off duty. Have a good afternoon.
1: Copy, you do the same. 1456.

0: 爸爸蛮高，就过来当职业的在那里。还没带回去的。
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0: 109-209.
1: Going out 30, have a good night.
0: Have a good night, Richard.

0: 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Can you show me off duty for the day? Thank you. Copy. Have a good night, 1450.
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0: 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Have a good night, sir. 1450.

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1: 19, go ahead.
0: 25 mile plus 128 southbound. Still waiting on further from that, so.
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0: I'm going to yell at you, hold on. You should clear your confidential.
1: Go ahead.
0: Two vehicle hit run crash. No toes. Let's keep it as an injury for now. Just regular, non passing guy. Drop to SBI form at the hospital. Let them report it.
1: Copy. Christina, or? Season route is blocking a touring cargo van versus a silver sedan and a black minivan.
0: I copy.
1: S73, did you copy as well?
0: Sorry, I missed what we're blocking.
1: I-25 at the 128 southbound, 3 vehicle accident, unknown injuries.
0: Okay, thanks.
1: Attention.
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1: 1504.
0: Yeah, good afternoon.
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0: service 1-2027 on 2008, Taylor Construction, I tell you. Hey, copy, thanks. Good to know. 502,
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0: Pablo 2-8-175.
1: Go ahead.
0: Colorado plate, Boy Zebra Victor 018, a white Chevy, O9 mile post 64 northbound.
1: 1506.
0: Over to
1: I apologize about that. Go ahead with the Mexico
0: one. No worries. It'll be Lincoln Frank David 000-633-43. Should go back on Christian Alexis Quicho Flores.
1: 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Clear valid from the first 2-2030 on Lincoln Frank David series.
0: Can you just check and clear him out of Colorado as well?
1: Copy, Simon. BLM 41 status. Good chance.

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0: 就这样。
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1: Could you tell?

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1: To David 18.
0: Colorado female, last of Mary Edward Robert, Charles Ida Edward Robert, first of Henry Adam Nora, Nora Adam Henry, middle initial of Mary, date of birth 5

0: David 18, are you clear and copy?
1: I am.
0: Copy. She just comes back as the protected party on a permanent protection order. Other than that, she is showing valid.
1: Out of citation.
0: 1512.
1: 1-1. 2-2-23.
0: Thank you. Well.

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0: We have the South Shore, Trinidad Lake State Park, with a female in a pink bathing suit top.
1: Copy. 1513.
0: Pueblo, CBW 52. Can you clear a female out of Pennsylvania?
1: Go ahead.
0: It's going to be last of Jacelia, Charlie, Adam, Sam, Edward, Lincoln, Ida, Adam. First of Hope, Henry, Ocean, Paul, Edward. Date of birth is 6/8/2006.

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1: 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Thank you.
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0: Just the advice that the patrol bombs are no longer blocking their inland Tomahawk gas station.
1: Copy. Got the sound PD officer on scene advised where a point of impact occurred.
0: Copy, standby.

Tibor, 943, safety patrol is going to go take a look and see if he can decide where the point of impact was.

to the Duval, you're 230 in the roadway. You're 25 miles plus 155 north. Found white vehicle with heavy front and international plates. 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RP's willing to sign. 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
0: City Patrol's advising the Fountain to ease on scene. They're asking if you want them to start the paperwork, if you were still in route, and what an updated ETA was.
1: Yeah, if they can start driver statement forms, I'm still about 20 minutes out.
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0: 1621.

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0: I spoke to that Kruger party. We're gonna meet on the at the shell on 50 and McCall.
1: 1524.
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0: Just for your info, we have a report of an ice chest that's in the middle of the road at I-25 mile post 41. We did pass it over to CDOT.
1: I copy. Are CDOT going? Should I head that way?
0: They're 5 minutes out.
1: 10-4, thank you.
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1: Have a good night, sir, 227.
0: Pueblo, CBW 52. Can you show me clear verbal warning?
1: 1527.
0: Pueblo, 2-3. 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
1: We'll be clear from that location off duty. Thanks for your help. Have a good night.
0: Have a good night, 15-28.

0: 45.
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0: 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Have a fantastic day.
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0: 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And can we try to run that Mike Gambler party and find out if he comes back?

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1: Hey, firm.
0: Copy, he comes back. Clear, no record.
1: Alright, copy.
0: 1531.

0: the 2 Baker 28. Take me out of right status and put me back at the office on Edwin.
1: Copy, 53rd. Go ahead.
2: Can you show me how located Eagle Ridge? My niece is currently working, so I'm just working on reports.
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1: Speaking of Chipotle.
0: Did you get the vehicles and drivers from Fallon? I think I heard them clearing those.
1: Copy, stand by 5031.

0: to David 23. Can I go ahead and attach you to another hit and run, Highway 45 and Spalding?
1: Sure.
0: Copy, I'll attach you and read through it. Thank you. 1536.
1: Copy. Is it hot or cold?
0: I'm kind of unsure. It sounds like it.
1: Okay.
0: Neither party are on scene anymore. I've gone ahead and attached you to read through it as a blind transfer from PD.
1: Okay, I'll read it.
0: 1537.

0: Oh, today the 10.
1: Today the 10.
0: Okay, that party actually went to the Loaf and Jug off of Purcell. I'll be in up for there.
1: 1537.

0: Movie C6.
1: It's you, 6.
0: I'll be off duty. How about you then?
1: Copy, you do the same. 1538. David units, airing a Rotary I-25 milepost 83 southbound. This is going to be a red Chevy Blazer with flashing red and yellows and security stickers on it. Middle-aged white male driving. Vehicle driving slow in the left lane about 55 miles an hour, and then when the RP passed them, he tailgated them for a little while. RP is blowing the sign and lost visual. The vehicle is now behind him. Time 1539.
0: Well, David 18. Go ahead and test me about.
1: Copy 1539.

0: 2 David 18.
1: 18,
0: and just for your information, see that I did get that. I just removed.
1: Thank you, and please thank them for me.
0: Copy, will do. Thank you. 1539.

0: Houston.
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1: Have a good afternoon and good evening.

0: attention to Baker 2. Is anybody able to respond to a motorist at I-25 mile plus 163 northbound?
1: I can start heading that way.
0: I copy. Again, that's I-25 at the 163 northbound. RP says he's in the correction left of the toll lane on the shoulder, not blocking. In a white Ford Transit van, a color and a license plate unknown numerics, had a tire blowout, not blocking. RP has a spare, but feels safe changing tire alone.
1: Copy. I'm coming from Highway 24 in Garrett.
0: Copy. 1543.

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0: Reference, I'm over assist if I parties up near the toll lane of 71 Charlie. If you could check with their current control set, definitely.
1: Copy, I'll call you. Go ahead and get on the call for 2%.

0: 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Can you copy, please?
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0: Colorado, David King Zebra, X-ray 5-1 on a black Toyota Tundra.
1: Copy, that comes back clear to the Vital Toyota Tundra, black and color, expiration 12-26, time 15-48.
2: Standby,
1: speaker 17, go ahead.
2: 17, go ahead.
1: I called over the incident to one Charlie. They said they're all at training at the range, but the dispatcher will give me a call to see if anybody can respond.
2: Alright, copy. I see it's the 163. I heard 123. That was a little bit different. Okay.
1: 1349. Last unit calling, Polo. You can go ahead.
2: 2C, it was just in regards to that motor, it's at the 163. I can go and check it out.
1: My copy, I'll attach you. 1549. Two, David, 18.
0: Outbound, I-25 at the 62, Colorado Plate. Edward David, Ida, Nora 2-1. It is the red Chevy from the red.
1: Nine Paul 60.
2: Have a good rest of your night. I'll be after you.
1: Copy, you do the same. 1550.

0: could you have done?
1: Go ahead.
0: I added the other party's information to the call, and can you copy that, please?
1: Give me the 10.
0: It's going to be Carl Plate, Adam Victor John, David 39.
1: Copy, 15.

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1: Full altitude of 10, going to get clearances on the Cavalier party, please.
0: Copy, I was running the mail. Drivers, first name of John, last name of Shira, date of birth of 1/27/83. Repeats the agreement of the driver says subject frequently. Stops at the liquor store at the Ross and Main and Security, 1550.

0: 210.
1: Thank you, go ahead.
0: Yes, sir, your first party's clear valid on Class Adam, corrective lenses, and your second party comes back showing clear valid.
1: I copy.
0: 1552. Go ahead.
1: Show me off duty. Have a good night.
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1: Hello. 223.
0: 223.
1: Sounds like this happened around 1520. Great.
0: Go ahead.
1: My RP's involved, but he's not able to meet me in person this time. Or at least he's kind of across town. I'm currently taking a phone report on his side, and then I'll try to track down my driver one. Great.
0: Go ahead.
1: Pick up your vehicle two and driver two. Problems with your 11.
0: 311, follow.
1: I'll be off duty. Have a good night.
0: Have a good night, sir. 5254. 2-8-23, go ahead.
1: Vehicle is going to be Charlie Henry in. Sorry. Or restart. Charlie Henry Union. 966 out of Colorado. And then break for everyone. Sorry, drive 2.
0: Go ahead.
1: Last is Zamora. Zebra Adam Mary, Ocean Robert Adam, versus Dominic, David Ocean Mary, Ida Nora, Ida Charlie, Jennifer 03-22-1978, Yellow, Colorado.
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0: 你好，这里是金飞地方。
1: 你好，这里是火星。How are you doing, Ken? Connor Penning, Carter, Miles, and Harry, please. Good afternoon. My miles are going to be 12197 and 45 tonight.
0: Copy 1556.

0: Alpha Speaker 3, you come up there.
1: Pick a 3, Jay Claire. I'm on 15.6. Came back clear 2015 Dodge Charger with expiration 11.26.
0: Copy. My RP report says drivable. Is minor damage to the rear. I'll take some photographs and send them to me. I'm on the phone with him right now. Keep looking, over.
1: Sir, which one do you need to run?
0: Yeah, you can do all 4.
1: What? 15.7? Okay. Excuse me, 23, that's going to be 1234.
0: Copy, thank you.
1: 15.57.

0: 距离的聆听。
1: 请翻。
0: Yes, sir, you clear to copy.
1: I am, so...
0: Copy. So he does come back as the restrained party and several protection orders. He is also a probation client out of Colorado Springs, possession of controlled substance. Break.
1: Go ahead.
0: He's also coming back revoked, habitual traffic offender.
1: Back up.Negative 55, but I will be on a citation.
0: Copy, I'll go ahead and send off on that revocation as well.
1: I copy, thank you.
0: 1558. And I'm confirming Jose's now. 1559. 15, go ahead.
1: You show me off duty, please. You have a good night.
0: Oh, did you have a great one? 15, 59.

0: 210. Can I get a case number?
1: David 10, that's going to be 1235.
0: Hi, copy.
1: 1600.
0: Front row, ISS 1.
1: ISS 1.
0: Off duty, have a good night.
1: Copy, have a good night. 1600.
2: Probably 42.
1: S 42.
2: I'm not sure if you were updated or not, but just in case, if anyone's calling in for the fire, they're going to be using MAC 11 from this point forth, not the 7 call 50.
1: Copy, 1600.
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2: 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Have a good rest tonight.
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1: Hey, King Glass.
0: Driver confirmation on the call.
1: I have. Thank you.
0: You're welcome, 16LZ.

0: 1073, can you copy the info for this one?
1: Go ahead.
0: What's the 1050? It happened at 1970 Angelic. It occurred coming out of the parking lot onto the main road. The green Ford misses a blue Buick, not blocking, looks like... No injury.
1: Alright, give me just a second.
0: You should be on the call as well, sir. Put you on it. Just for good measure.
1: Okay, thanks.
0: You're welcome. 6 and 12. 16, okay.

0: 23. 23. Can you send me a route to 2124 North Greenwood Street? Sorry, that's Greenwood Street in Pueblo. Thank you.
1: Go ahead.
0: I'm taking a report from driver 2 over the phone. I'm going to try to track down driver 1.
1: 16-6.
2: That's 73.
1: That's 73,
2: Joseph. You'll respond to that in 38.
1: Any units available? 38, who's calling up? Three, 17, go ahead, Joseph.
3: I can take that as in 1920's call.
1: Okay, you should be in the call. Did you copy the specifics of it?
3: Negative, can you come in?
1: Sure. Looks like I have my 1970 Angelic. They advise occurred coming out of the parking lot onto the main road, green Ford versus the blue Buick, not blocking, no injury.
3: Copy, from Highway 24 and here.
1: I copy, my 16-07.
0: Pablo, 2-2.
1: 2-2, go ahead.
0: Make sure both units clear with the TCR and verbal warning. Driver's placed out of service. I'll be waiting for another driver to come pick up his truck.
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7, Papa. Park 1725, Ashley, off duty. 0 7, you can disregard. Sorry about that. You're good. 16 all.

David units airing a road rage from the I-25 mile post 108. They went westbound on Purcell. It's going to be a black Subaru with a black plate, unknown number, speeding. Cut our kiosk on the exit. Went around probably going over 100 miles an hour. Finger gun. The other party, RP, can no longer see party. Last seen westbound on Purcell, time 1611.

Pueblo Park, 1474, on duty. Good afternoon, station service at Lake Pueblo State Park. I'm in the 761. Copy, good afternoon, 1612.

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2: 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It's going to be 5072 Bull Bear Place, down Carson.
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2: 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My address. 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
2: 763-575. And I'll be en route to meet up with Trooper Powell.
1: Copy, 1618.
2: Uh-oh. 2-23.
1: 23.
2: Can I contact the homeowner at the address? She states that that's an old residence. Not her. That vehicle's not there.

0: and for Kevin.
1: 0445. I'll be in truck 904, break.
0: Kevin.
1: Starting at 108374. And I'll be en route to Leadville.
0: Go ahead.
1: You should be clear.
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1: Sugar 2, I copied. Does it need to be picked up as you know, or?
0: Yeah, if you just want to set him a note, it's off on the shoulder.
1: What mile post is that, you know?
0: Off the 311.
1: Eastbound or westbound? Or northbound, southbound?
0: Yeah.
1: Okay, thanks, 1622.

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1: Probation for Henry 5, go ahead. Probation unit calling, go ahead. Probation for Henry 5, if you can hear me, go with the traffic.
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0: Hello, permission for John 2.
1: Permission for John 2, go ahead.
0: Please show me off duty. Have a good night.
1: Okay, off duty. Have a good one on 1625.

0: 2021 Volvo van. Looks like the other one's coming back valid. He's restricted to auto transmission CMB only. What about him?
1: I copy. Thank you. I'll be on
0: CPR. Copy. 1327.

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1: Copy, you do the same, 1629.

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1: That's 100 good.
0: I'll be clear of the office. Will you make a note that the gate at the office is being spastic again and not closing?
1: Okay, 15:30.

0: close to Baker 5.
1: To Baker 5, go ahead.
0: I'm off duty. Have a good afternoon.
1: 31.

0: Okay, 14. Can you copy my RP, please?
1: 14, go ahead.
0: Hey, Carl Peel, off of Queen Union, Ida, Lincoln, Lincoln, Edward, Nora, personal Autumn, Adam, Union, Tom, Union, Mary, Nora, middle initial gonna be Mary, date of birth 08-30, 2005.
1: Permission for Henry 5, go ahead.
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1: Okay, 1634.
0: I got you, thank you.
1: 1635.
0: I'll be off duty. Happy night.
1: Two Baker 2 off duty. Have a great one. 1635.

0: 19. Kimberger 19, what?
1: This wasn't a call, and I'll be clear. And I could head towards that crash if 17's not closed.
0: Kimberger 17, you copy direct?
1: 17, I copy. I'll be on scene in a couple minutes.
0: Kimberger 19, you copy direct?
1: 19, direct.
0: I'm 16 through 16.

0: 在省里呢。嗯，破运的房 432.
1: 432.
0: Go ahead, sir.
1: Oh, you made contact. Our target, Garcia was unresponsive. CSPD was on site. AMR was called. He's getting, put in an ambulance. Four Narcan were administered at approximately 1628, 1629. Still unresponsive, and now he's awake. He's going to be going to Penrose. We're hoping for it.
0: Okay, are you heading that way as well? Well, 432, are you going to follow the ambulance?
1: I'm going to follow AMR, Penrose.
0: Okay, sorry, copy. 1638.

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1: Hello, Digger 3.
0: Digger 3, good.
1: Yeah, Judy, have a good night.
0: Oh, Judy, have a great one, 16 through 9.

0: Bravo, Speaker 17.
1: Speaker 17, go ahead.
0: Have medical response, non-emergent, juvenile passenger of vehicle 2 is complaining of injury.
1: Okay, copy. And where are you at, specific? In 1970, Angelica's or
0: Confirm, it's right off of Benetucci and Eldorado Springs.

0: Bible U Services 210.
1: U Services 210, go ahead.
0: If you shouldn't be going off duty, have a good rest of your night.
1: No, please, sir. Have a good one. 1642.
2: Pacific 17, can you copy vehicle 1 and vehicle 2?
1: Pacific 17, go to vehicle 1.
2: Colorado, Edward Mary, call Henry 89, break for 2.
1: 2.
2: Colorado, Edward Robert George Boy 44.
1: Jimmy 17, looks like I can't make clear that you ran. Edward Mary Paul's coming back clear. Chevelle on 9740 utility green in color. Edward Robert George is also showing clear valid 2026 Buick utility blue in color.
2: Car,
1: try again. 17,
2: I copy.
1: Case number's in there as well. 1643.

0: 他的主播去接。
1: Prophet 32 or for calling one.
2: Hi, we're now the ambulance to Mimo Central. And when he left, he was coherent.

0: 99444.
1: You can show us clear to the office.
0: 1646. Okay, been clear, Robert. Those coming back, suspend a non-resident violator on a 167. The process confirming it, and Jamal's coming back valid, just so you know.
1: We're rolling up right now.
0: Copy, medical rolling up, 1646.
1: Oh, 85. Good afternoon, on duty. Can you copy, sorry?
0: Yeah, I can. Who is that?
1: 461-09, and ready for assignment.
0: Sure, go for
1: it. Gonna be added down to help with the half acres fire. It's gonna be the two out of sight, and I'll get to the location when I get closer.
0: Sounds good, sir. And 1647. Are you gonna switch to two, Adam, just to confirm?
1: Yeah, Ephraim. Once I get down to the two Adam side on 115, I'll switch over.
0: Sure, no problem. I was just gonna give my heads up. Thank you, appreciate you. 1647.

0: Bravo, Taylor 19. Copy, no assist.
1: Taylor
0: 19. VA 25, northbound at the 104. Yeah, with Colorado. David, John, Ocean, William 62 on a white F-150.
1: 1650.
0: You can show me clear, and I'll be going off duty. Thank you for your help.
1: Copy, you have a good night. 1650.

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2: I'll be off duty. 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
1: Copy, you do the same. 16-53.
2: Double
1: 17. 17, go ahead.
2: There's going to be non-injury. Medical is going to be clearing.
1: All right, Captain. Thanks. 16-53.

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2: 怎么听？
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2: Yeah, yes, yes, thanks.
1: 你有个事情是吧？
2: 报告 ,Can I check?
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2: 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I-25 at the 116 southbound, switching over to the 2 David radio. Have a good evening.
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0: Sorry, I'm trying to do calling off duty.
1: Okay, I'll put you off duty. Have a good one. $1,700.
0: Also show for David 9 off duty.
1: Okay, both off duty. Have a good one then. $1,700.

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1: 谢谢吴集团。
0: Oh yeah, Judy, have a good night.
1: Did you have a great 1702?
2: Purple Probation Delta 8, please show off duty and have a good night.
1: Probation Delta 8, off duty, have a good one, 1702.
0: Hello,
1: Statistics. Statistics, good.
0: Good evening. Tell them at the 163 on your radio, not the public.
1: Happy good evening. And 1703?

0: 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Can you put me 1075 on abandoned, please?
1: Go ahead.
0: We I-25 northbound at 69.
2: No visible plate.
0: It's going to be a black Honda Civic.
1: 1704.

0: Bravo 319, 1075.
1: 19.
0: Sure. Yeah, 25 south, so at 113. Yeah, with Colorado, Edward, Frank, George, David 81 on Lexus.
1: 17, okay. David 19 and line plate comes back clear. 2017 Lexus RX 3 silver in color, expiration 4 of 27, times 17.
2: Okay. 5714, can you copy then?
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2: 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Alright, will you try out Carter first? I think it was a Carter 10 tag on it.

0: Copy. Is that coming back on a Honda Civic, black and color?
1: Yeah, that's what I need.
0: Copy, standby. Seven, pull this out, check all night.
1: 27, 10-4.
0: To a party out of Aurora.
1: I got you. I don't see it right now. Where was that red flag?
0: It looks like it was tagged on the 13th.
1: I'll just see duplicate tag, but I should have these ships go ahead and tow this. And then break the stickers.
0: Go ahead.
1: Alright, no hood. Driver window is down and the default is on for sure.
0: 1708.
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0: Call it 288-14. Who are you telling right back to the vehicle?

0: trouble this winter.
1: Yes, this is too good.
0: You like that a cat and empty? Have a good night.
1: Have a good one at 17:10.

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0: 1717.
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0: Paul
2: 6-1. I've been turned up, court of entry. Now with temporary permit number Sam Paul George 331066 out of Illinois. Copy, driver, when ready.

0: Nine Paul 6 1, go ahead with your party.
1: Last name of Martinez with a zebra. First name of Ryan, common spelling. Middle name, full middle name is Hassan Henry Adam Tom Ocean Nora. Date of birth is 6/20/1979, male out of Arkansas.

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0: My mind's 25 to 1. 6-3, Saddletown, back on the field.
1: Okay, 17-19. 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
0: Two and a one for your buddy. I'll be able to give that back to you as soon as I get back into the park. Copy, 1720.

0: 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Yes, ma'am. Does 1099 not validate your location? Are you clear to copy?
1: I'm clear. Go ahead.
0: Your party does come back showing an in-state pickup only out of Arkansas for contempt of court. Original charge of possession of

0: 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It will not be valid at your location. Other than that, he does show a valid CDL.
1: Okay, I copy. Can you show me on an inspection, please?
0: 1721.

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2: We had a Colorado 1 Charlie 4, Robert John Frank, David John 0, Edward Charlie 3, 29524 on a black Jeep.
0: Copy that. Comes back clear. 2014 Jeep Grand Cherokee, black in color, showing expired 1 of 25. And I did send off on a hand search, and it's the same information.
2: I copy that. He just got it out of the shop.
0: Copy 1723.

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0: Be clear with the crash report. Driver 1 sighted. No injuries, no tow.
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0: Yes, sir, your party did come back clear while on adult regular.
1: I copy. Can I get my vehicle returned in those promises?
0: Copy. 1727.

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1: 1472.
0: Mission Command 3, good afternoon.
1: Copy, you did the same, 1729.

Yonkers, it's Yonkers. Quite aggressive driver. I try to drive the 158 northbound from Waitita Highlander. Try to run the air because of the rotary. I stick with a roof rack and Florida plates, white male driver. Passing muffles 161. We'll pass along to other agents, too small. Air to 1733. Looks like it's tailgating. Air to 1733.

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1: 2, 14.
0: Highway 160, I'm going to be eastbound to 303. Look out of the car, I don't. Charles Lincoln Hall, 491 on a gold Toyota Camry.
1: 1735.

0: Hey, David, 14.
1: Right.
0: Yes, sir, just so you're aware, I just get a call of a cow that is in the roadway at Highway 69, mile post 24.
1: I copy. If you could, just get turn your old flight orders, and I'll head that way when I get down here.
0: Copy, 15-7. Any car available for a crash, Highway 24 in Garrett. And again, Highway 24 in Garrett, that's ours.
1: Level to Vigor 17, how are you from? I will be in route from the office.
0: All right, Captain, sir. I don't have any details. All I know so far is with injuries. So as I get further, I'll let you know.
1: Okay. Level to Vigor 16, you can attach me to that as well for now.
0: Why copy to make a 17-38?

0: Shooting 14, your party is coming back, showing clear, valid, adult, regular.
1: Copy, I'll be on the verbal.
0: 1738?

0: 216/217, I've got an update. Looks like it's going to be just west of Garrett, Highway 24. Blue Tesla versus a white truck with injury. Blocking 24 currently, fire just called on scene now.
1: Oh, it's the 14. You should be clear on verbal. I'm not to that. Cowgirl.
0: Copy. There is a property owner that's en route, but he does not believe it is his.
1: I copy. Thank you very much.
0: 1740.
1: Local at 75.
0: At 75.
1: I'll be clear. Vicky, let's see you here, so.
0: Copy. 1741.

0: 35.
1: That's 35, go ahead.
0: Leave a mess. Springs office for a minute.
1: Okay, I'll turn to the Springs office, so 1743.

0: Terminator 16, Terminator 17, Paul.
1: Okay.
0: Okay, it sounds like we have some witnesses. They're going to send the information and we'll just attach it to the call and go from there. What's your ET? Are you on scene, you said?
1: Negative, I am leaving the office. I am Benetici and Circle right now.
2: Well, speaker, 15 might be 20 minutes.
0: Okay, thanks. I'll let him know. 1745.

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1: 19, go ahead.
0: Southbound, I-25 at the 91, out of Colorado, Edward, John, Charlie, Union 03 on Black Kinsey.
1: Blocking caller with an expiration of 7 of 26, time 1706. Correction 46.
2: 10-6. Southbound at the 115, switch over to 2 Davis.
1: Okay, we have a good one, 10-6.

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1: Go ahead.
0: You can show myself in Park 1491, off duty. Have a good night.
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0: 里这一座吗？
1: I'm not sure. Did you copy the backup on eastbound number 2 lane block, highway 24 and Garibot 319? Waffles.
2: Hey, for my dad, we still have one lane open?
1: Further, yes, that's accurate.
2: Okay, thank you.

0: of those 204 Mary.
1: 204 Mary, go ahead.
0: 67 southbound at the 87, headed to my 42.
1: No, I copy you. 17 to 5.

0: car available for a Morrison Assist Lane 25 to 155 southbound. Speaker 19. Speaker 19, all I have so far is on the on ramp southbound I-25 to 155 west side of I-25. There's a great Tesla with its hazards on, was seen parked on the grass area and then further than they advised.
1: Copy. Can you see if safety controls available for that?
0: Sure. So 256.

0: crash on 24 Garrett. The Hugo Alert City, there's a crash on Woodman, eastbound near Sister Grove, blocking the number one lane to F-150 versus a Jeep.
1: Okay, so it's blocking the number one eastbound lane. It's a Jeep versus a what?
0: The Jeep Renegade versus the F-150, possibly a few vehicle crash. I won't have the vehicles.
1: Is it blocking? Is
0: it? Number one lane is blocking.
1: Okay, let me see what I can do. Since you go sub block.
0: 20 on duty.
1: Good evening, Geneva 20. Go ahead.
2: Good evening. IBM 176840. I'll be in car 689, break for starting.
1: Go ahead with your starting.
2: 2315. And then I'll be heading down to Rye for the fire.
1: I copy that. 7CPT,

0: getting in trouble.
1: Thank you, good.
0: Okay, it sounds like safety patrol just pulled up to him now. 204 Mary, go ahead.
2: Sorry about that. Highway 67 southbound. We're about the 84 Colorado Edward Robert Henry and Mary 28 Blue Audi.
0: Okay, 1758. Yeah. Tower for Mary in the blind run of the flight. Looks like it's coming back clear. Coming back clear, valid on 2018 Audi Coupe at 1758.

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1: That's 79.
0: Could you reattach me to case number 0549 from April 3rd? And let me get a DOR case number.
1: I would love to. 1759.

0: 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I'm going to be on scene. Break.
1: Shoemaker 17, go ahead.
0: All eastbound lanes are shut down. We have about a mile and a half of backup.
1: Okay, 73, you copy, drive.
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2: S-79,
1: Pueblo. 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

0: King, Robert Young, Sam, Tom, Ida, Nora, Ida King, first of John, John Ocean, Nora, date of birth 12/1/60, that's 6-0 male out of Texas.
1: Okay, 2-1. 2-4, Mary. It looks like John is coming back clear. I should have coming back to Alan class Charlie to see.